0: recreation sites on Friday afternoon. This could include dash cam footage, photos, and videos from the area that may be worth a second look. RCMP says a video circulating online showing a person using a bear banger is unrelated to the fire. Police have identified the person as a witness, not a suspect, and says the incident occurred several kilometers from the fire's origin. The Summerland evacuation order remains in effect. Police say one man was arrested inside the evacuation area Sunday afternoon. And BC's economy saw a third straight month of job gains in July. Our provincial reporter Emily Joveski has more.
1: Statistics Canada says BC added 17,800 jobs in July, continuing an upward trend since May. The unemployment rate fell to 6.2%, down from a recent high of 6.8% 2 months ago. The largest gains were in the construction sector, which added close to 18,000 jobs since last year. Emily Joveski, Vista News, Victoria.
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3: Now into sports. Today in the MLB, the Toronto Blue Jays currently in a game. They're in the top of the fourth against the Boston Red Sox. I've actually got a couple of buddies who are at the game in Sky Dome today. They sent me pictures. The hot dogs are flying. They're really enjoying the ballpark hot dog out there at Sky Dome. Today, also the Seattle Mariners up against the New York Yankees. They're in the top of the third. Nothing in that one. In the CFL, Thursday, BC Lions up against the Calgary Stampeders. The BC Lions on a bit of a heater for them this year. They're still last place in the West Division. Regardless, they've won their last two games in a row. First against the Blue Bombers, then against the Ticats. They're trying to make it three in a row against the Stampeders day after tomorrow. Now, into weather. Today in the Valley, nice day. Really nice day. We're at sitting at 26 degrees right now. Tonight, a low of 14 overnight. Then tomorrow, a little bit warmer than today, up to 28. But we are looking at some showers. 30% chance of those, so nothing too crazy. Wednesday all the way through Friday night. But clearing up as we head into a very busy weekend coming up. Lots of big events happening this weekend here in the Cowichan Valley. Saturday and Sunday looking nice. 25 and 26 degrees respectively. Sunny on each of those days.
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0: Show with Nicholas Arnold.
1: Yeah. Last hour. Well done. All you folks who work 9-to-5 jobs, you've done it. You've made it through another day. That was me clapping for you. Good job. Good job. Good job. Ah, 1 hour left. We got some great tunes ahead of us. Looking forward to just, let's get through the rest of this day. Shall we? Beautiful sunny day. And we actually had a great request come in. So let's get to that now.
2: You're under the sun.
1: Here comes.
2: Nicholas.
1: Here comes. Kayla, who's just heading out on a camping trip. 10-day camping trip. Wants to hear some Trooper. So here it is. Enjoy the ride, Kayla.

0: Wild Luxury and BB Rexha here on Sun FM. Hey, my name's Nicholas. Very sunny day out there today. Stunning, glorious day out there in the valley. Isn't it? These are the days that we hope for. These are the days that we think about in the rainy, gray days of, you know, fall and all that kind of stuff. Or it's interesting, a little behind the scenes action. We're already planning ahead for, you know, like those It's a Valley thing. Those sound bites that we have for fall, and just thinking about it, like I'm coming up with ones that are just all about rain or, you know, gray or the sun going down earlier. And it's like, I'm not ready there. I'm not ready yet. I'm not ready. August. There's something about this month. Graham, who's actually going to be in here tomorrow, he's Mason's dad. He told me this thing, which I guess I stole from him. I mentioned it yesterday. And he was like, did you steal that from me? I guess I did. August is like the Sunday of the year. And it really applies to them because they're teachers and they have kids in their household. So, you know, September comes around and it's like Monday. You're starting your year. Your work year is coming back. But do you still get a little bit of anxiety? Like, I haven't been in school, like any sort of school, in almost a decade. And I still, when August comes around, I'm like, ah, particularly Labor Day weekend. When that comes around, I get like, I still don't like this long weekend because I feel like I'm going to have to go to school on Tuesday when it's over. But yeah, you still get a little August anxiety. I'm freaked out because it's like, we're already at August 11th. Feels like summer's going to be over before you know it, but it's not. Got to keep reminding ourselves. It's not over yet. Still got 20 days left of the month. So use them. Use them or lose them.
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0: One more? Is it one more than this? Does it keep going? Oh, there's one more. And another. Oh my gosh. Holy smokes. The Hip. They know how to fade out a song. Hey, it's Nicholas. I was looking ahead to this weekend. It's crazy busy in the Valley. This could be one of the busiest weekends that we've had in a long time. So, let's go through the laundry list, shall we? I mean, we could start at Thursday. Sun FM is going to be super busy. Miracle Treat Day. Plus, Justice is going to be in a golf tournament for, I think that's, is it Ronald McDonald? I think so. Yeah, Ronald McDonald House. It's, at Olympic View, which is cool. Then we go to Friday, where a friend of mine, who I rode the Tour to Rock with, her name's Mary Ellen. She is riding again this year, which is kind of new. Used to be like you ride the Tour de Rock one time and then you're done. But they just opened it up starting last year for alumni if you want to go back and ride it again. Mary Ellen did this thing 2 years ago. She's like, I want to go back. So she's the first person to ride it again in this new era where they're opening up for alumni. She is hosting in Shawnigan Lake Friday afternoon. It is the Tour de Rocky Road, which I think is just such a fun name. It's at West Coast Cones, and you go out, you buy some ice cream. Portion of it goes towards the Tour de Rock, which helping kids who are dealing with childhood cancer. Great cause. And it's that simple. There's also going to be raffle prizes and that kind of stuff. We'll talk about it later on. I'm going to have Mary Ellen on later in the week on my show to talk about it. So there's that. Then we get into Saturday. Cowichan Craft Beer and Food Festival is this weekend. Jeepers creepers. And then on Sunday, we've got the Beverly Corner Show and Shine. So if you are thinking, oh, what should I do this weekend? Should I stick around town? Is there anything going on? Yeah, you should probably stick around town. Everything is going on this weekend. We've got more details on all of those events going on. We've got it over on our website, on our community calendar, mycouchandvalleynow.com. Look under the event tab.
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3: Look, if you had one shot or one opportunity,

righty. I just got a note in from a listener. I didn't see this. 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Listener Alan in Chemainus just sent me a message, first time texter, saying, good afternoon. Chemainus is in a power blackout. Could you please give us an update? Thank you. P.S. I was in the middle of cooking dinner, and it would be nice to know if I need to go into camping mode. Well, I didn't see that this was happening until Alan pointed it out, so thank you for the message. 2,090 BC Hydro customers without power, so thank you for pointing it out. As of right now, they're not sure what the cause is. There is a crew assigned, but they have no estimated time back on of power. That's as much as I've got for you, Alan. So you might have to go into camping mode. I'm not 100% sure. We'll update you if we get any updates before I'm out of here at around 6, although I do linger in the studio after. So if there's any big updates, I'll keep that in mind and let you know. More updates can be found on the BC Hydro website. Look on their outage list if you want up to the second info. Otherwise, I can help you out.

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I'm Sabrina Carpenter, closing things out here on the afternoon show. I've actually got my Sabrina Carpenter tour t-shirt on from when I went and saw her last year. Man, she can put on a show. Great concert. Okay, we're coming up on 6 o'clock. Just want to give an update on what are we looking at? The BC Hydro outage. 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Outage started at 5 o'clock. All they've got is that there is a hydro crew assigned. That's it. We don't have an estimated time back on. So folks in Chemainus, feel for you. Feel for you. If there's any sorts of updates, go check it out over on the BC Hydro website. BC Hydro, you can see the outage list, and they'll give you any sorts of updates as they come. I gotta go. I gotta go. I gotta get out of here. They don't like being after 6 o'clock. But if I am in here and I do happen to see something, I'll mention it. Okay. Otherwise, I'm out. Have a great rest of your Tuesday. We'll talk again tomorrow at 2 o'clock. Really busy day. I've got several guests joining me. We have a previous contest winner going to join. We have Macer Racer. Going to be making his radio return. If you don't remember, he's just a young kid. He raises a ton of money. He's raised over $10,000 for charity over the last, I think, 5 years by biking throughout the month of August. It's a cool thing he does, the Great Cycle Challenge. So we'll talk about Macer Racer. He's going to join us in the 4 o'clock hour. Just looking forward to tomorrow. It's going to be a busy day. Thanks for keeping the dial on 89.7. We'll talk again.

0: 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They're closer than you think.
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1: Missed a couple of times where we've talked about owning cool pieces of Cowichan and Valley history. And I came across this on social media. And I've got my friend Tony here from Cowichan and Bay on the line. Tony, you own a letter O from the old Rock Cod Cafe sign. Do you know if it's from the Rock or from the Cod? How'd you come across this thing?
2: I'm not quite sure if it was in the Cod or in the Rock, but it's they're both about the same.
1: Yeah, how did you come across owning this thing?
2: A bit of a long story, actually. I volunteer at the Cowichan Bay Maritime Center, and I have an old motor shop. We service outboard motors and things for our members, and it's right across from the Rock Cod. In fact, it used to be the old post office for Cowichan Bay, which I work in now, or volunteer in now. And I heard all this noise and commotion outside, and I peered out there. And, of course, the Rock Cod had changed hands, and they were changing the facade, you know, on the front there. And they were pulling down all the sign. And amongst the sign was this beautiful fish, Rock Cod fish, that Herb Rice had designed and painted. So I thought, that's kind of interesting. I wonder, I should go over and have a look. So I got over there. The fish had already been pulled down, but there were still a few bits and pieces of letters hanging out of the dumpster because they had a big dumpster there. So I thought, I'd kind of like to have that O because it's probably going to be the end of the Rock Cod. So I grabbed the O and never thinking that I might be featuring it on the Facebook page.
1: So what are you doing with the O now? You posted a photo in the Cowichan Bay and Friends Facebook page, but it looks like you've kind of just got it on the wall. What are you doing with this O?
2: As I say, I'm still working in the old post office motor shop, and the wall that I have it on kind of faces the old Rock Cod restaurant. So I had a picture of Herb. I had an old picture of the Rock Cod, so I put them both together and printed a picture out and stuck it on some cardboard and stuck it on my wall inside my motor shop. So I look at it every day, and I can still see the Rock Cod through my window. So it's a little bit of a memoriam to the Rock Cod and also to our Herb Rice, is a wonderful carver and friend.
1: Absolutely. Do you ever know what happened to the fish sign? Had it been taken away? Was it at the bottom of the dumpster? Do you have any idea?
2: Well, it's kind of interesting because I was mentioning it to one of our members, and she said, "Oh, that fish is it. I think I've seen part of it. There's a shop under the Classic Marine here in Cowichan Bay. It used to be a candle shop. It's got a blue hobbit door on the front of it, down some stairs." And she said, "I was peering through the window one day, and the back of the shop is long closed." She said, "I think I saw some of those same colors on something in there." So I said, "Oh, that's kind of interesting. So we have to explore that yet and see if we can find the old fish. Maybe somebody did grab it before I was there and saved it."
1: Well, if you have the Hobbit door, a little blue place in Cowichan Bay, and a piece of the Rock Cod fish, or the whole thing, please let us know. That is such a cool piece of Cowichan Bay history. Someone that grew up in Cherry Point and near Cowichan Bay loved the Rock Cod. And Tony has a big old O from it hanging on the wall. Some cool Cowichan Valley history there and awesome memorabilia.
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0: car. Here's how I know that I'm on time every day is when I'm driving into town and I'm going past the Bench Road intersection, there's the one truck that I've seen. And this, if this is you, morning, howdy. Do you know that this is wrong with your truck? But their reverse lights are constantly on. Like they are driving forward, northbound towards Golf Course Hill. Reverse lights are on. It's so weird, but that's how I know I'm on time is because I come across that person at the same time every single day. We're both on a routine, so good on you, whoever that is. But then I saw this picture as well, the funky things that are wrong with our cars. And there's a photo of, I guess, someone driving around town here. It's hot, right? Felt like 29 yesterday, gonna do the same again today. And someone has installed like a window home air conditioner into the back middle window of the cab of their truck. It's like an older kind of square body truck. And yeah, they've got like plywood, what appears to be taped. I don't know. Maybe it's secured in a different way into like the middle sliding back window. And then they've got like a brick block air conditioner that apparently is plugged into the generator on the front of their truck. This is like one of the craziest MacGyver things ever out there. And I just got I saw a picture of someone took of it this morning, parked in a parking lot here in town. And yeah, you can very clearly see it's an air conditioner just attached to the back window of a vehicle. And the person that posted it on Facebook said, as they say, if it's stupid, but it works, it ain't stupid. Yeah, I would almost quote it and say it's incredibly dangerous. But to quote Red Green, women can find you handsome or they can find you handy.
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1: On the show today from yesterday was yesterday's discussion of the toddler tantrums. There's this story that's going pretty viral of, I believe, a 2 or 3 year old who just was being pretty uncontrollable on a flight that was supposed to leave from Victoria on Thursday night, and the entire plane ended up getting canceled because they couldn't get this kid buckled into their seat. Apparently, the child was absolutely terrified, would not listen, would not stay in the seat, would just keep sliding out from the seatbelt. And a couple of news stories have popped up with people from that plane, and they're just like, yeah, you know what? Like, I'm uncomfortable on a plane. A 2-year-old was scared. There's nothing really we can do about it in the fact now. It happens. We move on. And yeah, that's a great perspective to look at it. I mean, I would have been frustrated, of course, in the moment, but there's nothing that me or really anyone else could have done besides the parents or the flight attendants. But then at the same time, it's like, are you going to restrict the child? No. So, yeah, we've moved on past that. But some people texted in after the program yesterday about just crazy parenting things that they've seen on flights, and this is an all-timer. We're going through the potty training thing right now, and it can be like a challenge, right? Because sometimes there's not always a toilet near, and it's probably better to pee like outside on the ground than it is in the toddler's pants. But this is next level. Beverly texted in to 250-746-4897 and said, this is a number of years ago now, but I was on a plane and a flight had taken off. It's leveled out. The pilots turn off the seatbelt light. People are able to get up and move around. A parent in the aisle across from us, sitting in the window seat, child in the middle seat, and then I'm across the aisle looking at it along the other side. The parent stands their 5-year-old child up in the seat, pulls down his pants, lets the child pee into a cup. After the kid finishes, she then asks to leave the seat so that she could get rid of the pee cup. Beverly said, couldn't she have just taken him to the washroom if the seatbelt sign is off? It doesn't take a genius, though, to know you don't say anything to anyone holding a cup of pee. Yeah, you can. That person has all the power. The pee cup holder has all the power in the world. You can't say anything to them. But I think there's a difference between, like, we're walking on a trail and the kid says he has to go pee and you find a way to make it happen versus being on an airplane with a bunch of other people and a little cup. Ugh.
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5: 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You think you're busy now? School's coming back, activities, work, and life? Your oil change shouldn't slow all that down. Get in and out in a jiff, 60 Trunk Road in Duncan. 840 Idiot, idiots making news, dumb people doing dumb stuff, and an all-timer today. Introducing to you from Scottsdale, Arizona, 33-year-old Keandre Simmons, who was taken into custody last Wednesday at a Shake Shack fast food location on charges of armed robbery and kidnapping. The problem, I mean, besides that stuff being illegal, that's where Keandre works. He tried to rob it and got away with it, kind of too, actually. 2 days earlier, police say Simmons, who works at that Shake Shack, entered in the back delivery door with a gun and mask on and allegedly forced one employee into a walk-in cooler, then directed the on-duty manager to open the safe and hand him what amounted to approximately $2,800 in cash. Simmons then locked both employees in the cooler after taking their cell phones and destroying the landline at the store. Now, the victims of this said they both sort of recognized the guy, physical characteristics, voice, and then said he's far too familiar with just the layout of the store, including how to lock the walk-in cooler, where gloves and wipes are, and the layout of the back room. And that someone who kind of looked like this burglar had called in sick earlier in the morning. After Simmons left the store with the money and locking the people in the cooler, he went home, investigators started investigating, and then arrested him 2 days later when he showed up back at the Shake Shack to work his next shift. He went back to work, the place he robbed 2 days before, and is now in jail on a $100,000 bond. Keandre Simmons of Scottsdale, Arizona, robbing his own place of employment, is today's 840 Idiot.
2: You idiot.
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14: Hey, it's Nicholas. Still hanging out in the studio, just an hour and a half after my show ended. We're cutting into after-hours programming with an update on the power outage in Chemainus. 2,090 BC Hydro customers still without power. It's been off since around 5 o'clock. There is an update on the estimated time back on. There is a crew on site right now. Estimated time back on of 8 o'clock. So about 35 minutes from now. Just a heads up in case you were wondering about that. And maybe you're sitting in Chemainus with the lights out. Maybe you're sitting in your car, whatever it is. That's what's going on. Hydro crews on the scene. Estimated back on around 8 o'clock.

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3: I found me a reason. So check me tomorrow. We'll see if I'm leaking.

0: darkness still ongoing since 5 o'clock, over 2,000 BC Hydro customers without power. The cause still under investigation. However, there is a Hydro crew on site, and they're expecting power to be back on around 8 o'clock. So we're about 22 minutes away from when they expect it to be back on. Sometimes with Hydro, it's a little bit earlier, but also sometimes it can be a little bit later. But that's their latest estimated time back on. 8 o'clock. You've been sitting with the lights out for a while. Should be restored to civilization pretty soon. Okay, I'm out of here. I'll talk to you again tomorrow at 2.
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2: Have one of those moments where you're like, whew, that could have been bad. That almost got really ugly. I could have gotten pretty hurt doing that. I had one of those, but it was like one of the most like just normal experiences. All of a sudden was like, whoa. I think it was last week. I was saying that I've been practicing my golf game a little bit. Me and Max from the sales team and Crazy Chris from the Old Farm Market. And then my big boss are all playing in a charity golf tournament for Ronald McDonald House on Thursday. It's going to be a ton of fun. And so I've been trying to shake off the rust. And so I was out on Thursday playing a little game. We were on hole 5. I don't know, the first par 3 at Cowichan. And we're just standing around having a little BS on the green. And all of a sudden from one of the different holes, we hear a 4. And like, I didn't pay like a ton of attention, which is kind of the exact opposite thing you're supposed to do when you hear a 4. I just lazily kind of put my hand over my head, and I heard the like the little whiz of the golf ball going by, and then the kind of just the thud of it hitting the ground legitimately 2 feet from me, like giant crater in the ground. And I didn't freak out. I didn't get mad. I just kind of looked at the other people I was playing with and was like, whew, that could have been bad. And they said, yeah, I was like insanely close, man. That would have been really bad. And I didn't freak out or anything because, you know, you never know who you're going to see out there on the golf course. And I ended up knowing the person that hit the shot that almost took me out. And so we just kind of laugh about it. But it was one of those where after the moment, I was like, man, like if that thing hit me like in like the torso or the head, like that could have been really, really bad. And so that was kind of my oh crap moment lately, where I was just standing there on the green, having a good time, having a beer. And it could have been a trip to the old CDH. You have an oh crap, that could have been bad moment lately? You can text the show 250-746-4897. And hopefully you haven't had one of those oh crap moments actually go bad.
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0: While you drive home after replying all to an email you weren't supposed to, we're still here. 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
1: A crazy busy week and weekend ahead here in the Couch Valley. Let's look ahead to this Saturday. The Couch and Craft Beer and Food Festival is back out in Chemainus. 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They all show up. We've got some food trucks as well. 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And this Sunday, we've also got the Beverly Corner Show and Shine, which I'm going to be at on location. 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
1: I just had a real strange interaction. Something I might have to report to HR now that I think about it. Just might have to. I just got a knock on the studio door. And the door opens. I said, come on in. It was Char, Justice's other half. And she's like, hey, we have an idea for you. Her and Tia are in the office, working very hard, clearly. Very hard. And they were like, hey, we have an idea for you. They just saw that. Have you seen this Netflix show, Love is Blind? Have you seen this? I have not seen a single second of it, but I've heard. Is this the one where they get in the rooms? I'm looking out into the studio or to the station. Is this the one where they're in the rooms and then they can't see each other? I'm getting head nods. Okay, so it's the one where they just talk to each other, which, I mean, that works for me. I'm used to talking to people for a living and they can't see my face. Do I have to try and sound more attractive? I'm trying to figure this out. Anyways, they're saying that they're doing an open casting call for Love is Blind Canada. They just announced this today. I'm looking at the requirements. I have to submit like a video submission. I don't know. What do I do in this thing? I'm not used to video. One recent photograph of me, which is tough. I don't know. Should I apply for this? This Love is Blind? I'm getting thumbs up from inside the station here. Should I apply for Love is Blind Canada? I mean, I guess I'm the Bachelor. I can't really apply to be on the Bachelor because everybody's got to be like actually attractive. But Love is Blind, it isn't part of the humor in it that they're all ugly. So I think I'd fit. I think I'd fit pretty well. Have you ever tried to be on one of these shows before? What was that process like for you? I'd love to hear from you. Because I'm actually thinking about this. I'm actually thinking about putting in a submission here. Have you ever applied to be on one of these reality shows? Have you been on one of these reality shows? I want to know. 250-746-4897. I'm seriously considering this. Seriously considering it.
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0: he thinks I shouldn't do it. He was in some contest or something back in the day. Let's see if we can get some clarification from him.
1: Hey, this is Mark.
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1: Hey, Nicholas. How are you?
0: Good. How you doing, buddy?
1: Unbelievable.
0: Do you have a second to talk about this?
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0: What happened to you?
1: after a few too many drinks, encouraged to enter this contest. And
0: Burnaby's most eligible bachelor?
1: Yeah, so you had to, dance and strut your stuff, and came down to me and one other guy and the dude that once stripped off his gear, and that was not me. So I did get people throwing flowers and money at me, which was pretty cool.
0: Uh-huh.
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0: Did not? 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
0: Was it like I don't even know what it would be. Did you get like a t-shirt or something?
1: No, it was cash, but I don't remember how much it was.
0: Oh, that's all right. Not bad.
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1: We got Tia joining us in the studio. Tia, you're one of the brain child or the brain trust, the geniuses who've come up with this idea that I should apply to be on Love is Blind Canada. They've just released a casting call.
2: Mm-hmm.
1: Should I?
2: Yes.
1: Why?
2: What do you mean, why?
1: Because do I need to find love? Is that the thing?
2: No.
1: So
2: I'm not saying that.
1: So you're saying, like, because you're definitely not guaranteed to find love on
2: you're
1: this
2: not.
1: Thing.
2: No, you're not.
1: It's generally you don't find love on these. Is that, do you just have some sort of sadistic pleasure in seeing me maybe find love and then not?
2: Yes.
1: Okay. I can live with that.
2: And then, but you get like clout too, you know?
1: I get clout?
2: And like,
1: you're saying I don't have
2: maybe
1: enough
2: clout?
1: You get
2: some money?
1: You're saying I don't have enough clout being
2: no,
1: on
2: do.
1: the smallest radio station, the smallest city in Canada?
2: I don't know. My son's a pretty big fan.
1: Okay, so let's go through this application here.
2: Oh, have you
1: seen
2: it up?
1: These? Yeah, I've got it up.
2: Oh,
1: so,
2: you have? Oh,
1: so
2: I didn't
1: there's
2: go
1: these terms and
2: it.
1: Conditions.
2: Okay.
1: By the way, if you've ever been on one of these reality shows or applied to one of these reality shows, it doesn't have to be Love is Blind, could be like The Amazing Race, could be Survivor.
2: Mm-hmm.
1: I want to know what people's experience is with this. 250-746-4897. So first, I have to make an account, which is interesting. Concerns
2: oh,
1: me.
2: Wow.
1: But it says the terms and conditions, and this is what I've got here. This is what's interesting to me. Is that I will need to be on set in Toronto for approximately 14 days.
2: Mm-hmm.
1: And that's something that I might need to get. Like, I don't know. Do I get 14 days off here?
2: Oh, I don't know. But I told you I'll do your show for you if that's what it takes.
1: It's a pretty easy job. You could totally do it. No problem. Okay, so we've got that checked off.
2: Yeah.
1: Tia's going to do my show.
2: Yeah.
1: The set is outfitted with extensive audio and video recording device. Okay, no, let's get to what the application requires. Okay, application checklist. What I need, the application form. Okay, including the following, an online release and waiver. That's easy. Mm-hmm. I sign my life away 4 times a week. Not even thinking about it. Less things. A video submission.
2: Mm-hmm.
1: Which what's... What do you think's in a video submission?
2: I don't know.
1: Do you think they give you a guideline?
2: Shar and I, we were just talking about that. Like, what kind of video are you going to need?
1: Yeah. Do I have to, like, jump around and show them that I'm nimble?
2: Maybe.
1: Yeah, like do some hula hooping?
2: I think that's pretty awesome.
1: Yeah.
2: Yeah, 100%.
1: That'll get me in? Okay. I'll have to find a hula hoop. I don't know if we have that in the budget.
2: Ooh.
1: And then one, this is where it's tricky because I'm a guy. One recent photograph of you. I think my last photo that I have taken of me might be... Pre-COVID?
2: I don't know. What photo? You just sent me a photo. It was a pretty good photo.
1: Okay, well that...
2: I'll take that photo.
1: That's actually a
2: photo.
1: Don't
2: take that photo.
1: We just took that last week. I'm half hanging out of a Home Depot truck.
2: I know, but I think it's perfect.
1: But you can't see my legs.
2: That's okay.
1: I think women and shows like to know what someone's legs look like.
2: Really?
1: Oh, maybe not.
2: I don't know. Yeah. You have a nice face.
1: Well, you can't see it also in this one because it's a little blurry. So that also might help me. As they say, I've got a face for radio.
2: I'll help you.
1: Okay.
2: We'll do this together.
1: Okay.
2: Teamwork. Teamwork makes the dream work.
1: Well, if you out there in the Couch Valley, I mean, maybe you want to apply for this thing. Maybe you want to apply for Love is Blind Canada and knock me out of a spot. If you do, let me know how it goes.
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1: I'm Wiley Henderson. Unionized employees at the Cowichan Valley Citizen could take job action after their union rejected a final contract offer from parent company Black Press Media. Black Press says it received strike notice Friday afternoon. Black Press says the union's latest counteroffer sought wage increases of up to 35% over 4 years, along with changes to pensions and benefits. Vista Radio has reached out to Black Press and the union for further comment. BC has banned the use of off-road vehicles in the backcountry across much of southern BC to try to prevent new wildfires. The temporary ban includes vehicles like ATVs and motorcycles used for recreational purposes. It applies to Crown land throughout the Kamloops and Southeast fire centers, as well as parts of the Caribou and Coastal fire centers. Forest Minister Ravi Parmar says his main message is, don't be stupid.
2: And if you start a fire, you are reverting resources away from a lightning fire towards a human-caused fire. And I can't think of something more stupid right now, given the challenges we're facing.
1: The ban does not apply to private land or national parks. Those who use off-road vehicles for farming, emergency response, or business purposes are also exempt. Penticton, South Okanagan, Similkameen RCMP are looking for potential witnesses and information as they investigate the cause of the Bald Range wildfire near Summerland. Authorities are looking for witnesses who may have seen suspicious activity near Princeton Summerland Road and Bathville Road, including the Crump and Trout Creek recreation sites on Friday afternoon. This could include dash cam footage, photos, and videos from the area that may be worth a second look. RCMP says a video circulating online showing a person using a bear banger is unrelated to the fire. Police have identified the person as a witness, not a suspect, and says the incident occurred several kilometers from the fire's origin. The Summerland evacuation order remains in effect. Police say one man was arrested inside the evacuation area Sunday afternoon. And BC's economy saw a third straight month of job gains in July. Our provincial reporter Emily Joveski has more.
3: Statistics Canada says BC added 17,800 jobs in July, continuing an upward trend since May. The unemployment rate fell to 6.2%, down from a recent high of 6.8% 2 months ago. The largest gains were in the construction sector, which added close to 18,000 jobs since last year. Emily Joveski, Vista News, Victoria.
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5: Thanks, Wiley. Appreciate that, buddy. Those stories and more, MyCowichandValleyNow.com. Moving on over now to sports. The Toronto Blue Jays continue their winning ways. They've taken the first two games over the red-hot Boston Red Sox after a 5-3 victory last night. The Jays and Sox battle today at 4:07 before wrapping up their series tomorrow at 12:07. Jays are playing some good ball right now. The Seattle Mariners dropped their opening game in New York against the Yankees by a score of 4-1 yesterday. Those two teams will rematch again this afternoon. That's at 4:05. And CFL Week 11 kicks off when the BC Lions visit the Calgary Stampeders tomorrow night. That's at 6 o'clock.
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5: Not hearing of any issues out there on the roads. Maps look clear as well. 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For your weather today, sun, cloud, and a 30% chance of showers early this morning. Not sure how early they mean, whether it's 6 a.m. club, earlier, prior to work, whatever. But it should be nice for the rest of this afternoon. Sun and cloud, 27 feels like 30 with the Humidex. Clouds and 14 tonight. Tomorrow, sunny, 27. Friday, sun, cloud, a 30% chance of showers and 25. But sun across the board for your weekend. 25 Saturday, 26 on Sunday. Right now, 6:04 and 16 degrees.
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0: before you go, there's something I want you to have.
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18: You want a show? I'll give you a show.

it is 6:12 on today, your Wednesday, August the 12th. Are you a middle child? Today is your one day a year. The other 364, you are forgotten about. You're not the oldest. You're not the caretaker. You're not the youngest. You're not the baby. Middle children, today is your day. So we can celebrate that. We can also celebrate that it is Pirate Pack Day with our friends at White Spot. They were so nice to bring us some food by yesterday. But today you can get adult-sized pirate packs. $2 from each one purchased, adults or kids size, goes to Sajak Ranch to give children and young adults with serious disabilities, diseases, the chance to have an amazing summer camp experience. We'll also continue talking about the local memorabilia that we own. And if you've ever been on a blind date before, I know Nicholas was discussing that a little bit yesterday with Love is Blind Canada opening up for casting. We'll have some fun on your Hump Day Wednesday today in the Sunrise Show. It is the show that stars you, and if you want to be a part of it, I'd be more than happy to hand the microphone on over to you. You can reach out, call or text 250-746-4897. Let's have ourselves a hump day. Here's one from Pink.

0: That's Pink and So What on 89.7 Sun FM and the Sunrise Show. Hello, good morning. Thanks for being with us. Looks like it's going to be a decent little sunrise for us today. Some clouds in the sky, but already seeing some orange out there as well. Today, up to a high of feeling like 30 degrees with the Humidex, another warm one, but there is a 30% chance of showers. Whether that shows up or not, I don't know. But it's there, so I'll remind you about it. Right now, it's time for an early look for all of our friends up and Adam and in the 6 a.m. club for a look at our 840 Idiot nominee.
1: He really is an idiot.
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4: If you're gonna be dumb, you gotta be tough.
0: 840 Idiot and the nominees for it. Dumb people doing dumb stuff. Idiots making news. We go to Fort Lauderdale, Florida today, where deputies have arrested a man by the name of Samuel Lackey for breaking onto a JetBlue Airbus A320, like a big commercial passenger plane. Why did Lackey break into it? So he could have a nap. It's happened in Broward County, and sheriff's office officials there said everything was caught on camera, and it was easy for Lackey to break into the plane because it was parked at the Jetscape Services, that's JetBlue's maintenance place. And they said he jumped over a fence, walked onto the pavement where the plane was parked, and just got on it. The plane was open and unlocked. They even had the wheelie stairs up to the door that was open because they were doing maintenance on the plane. Then I guess the maintenance wrapped up for the evening and they towed the plane to its parking spot and never got on the plane to check if anyone had embarked on it. So then the next morning, 5:40 a.m., JetBlue employees arrived to warm up the plane, bring it back to the runway and gate section of the airport when they notice somebody's on the plane. Then they had to cancel the flight and give the plane a big clean and an investigation, make sure nothing had been tampered with, and Lackey was arrested on charges of unarmed burglary of an occupied conveyance, criminal mischief of over $1,000, and interrupting or impairing critical infrastructure. His bond was set at $10,000 in the Broward jail. Samuel Lackey of Fort Lauderdale, Florida, breaking on to an airplane to sleep, is today's 840 Idiot nominee.
2: You idiot.
4: Idiot.
2: What an idiot.
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0: It's Alanis Morissette. Uninvited is on 89.7 Sun FM. Good morning. Some Wheatus in there too with Just a Classic. Hope you're enjoying the start of your Wednesday. Three wake-ups done, two to go. Feeling good, right? Today could be a mixed bag of weather, at least in the morning. There is a 30% chance of showers early this morning, which I would assume is sooner rather than later. Otherwise, it's going to be nice again. 27 feels like 30 with the Humidex with some sun and clouds. And yeah, we're kind of sunshine for the majority part of this week. And most importantly for your weekend, if you're headed out to Couch and Craft Beer and Food Fest like us, Saturday's sunny, a high of 25. Maybe you're going to be spending some time Sunday at the Couch and Exhibition for the Beverly Corner Show and Shine, which has moved over there for this year. Nicholas is going to be there on location. It's going to be sunny in 26 for the car show on Sunday. Today, sun, cloud, chance of rain, 27 feels like 30. Tomorrow, mostly sunshine, 27. Right now, it is 6:32 and 16. Let's check in with Wiley from the newsroom to see what's trending this morning. Morning, Wiley.
1: Good morning, Justice. Unionized employees at a local newspaper could be moving to job action soon, and BC's Forest Minister has a blunt message regarding the off-road vehicle ban, which has been implemented in many of the province's southern areas. More on these, plus more coming at you at the top of the hour.
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0: Dua Lipa and Houdini. It's on 89.7 Sun FM. Good morning, 641. Thank you so much for being here. Do you own a piece of Cowichan Valley history? And the bar for this can be as high or as low as you want it to be, honestly, because there are pieces of history all around us and in a valley that's been around for a little bit and changed quite a bit, especially recently. There are so many different pieces of Cowichan memorabilia that you can have. One of them that I would say that I own is, like, I own a couple pieces of the Big Stick because they, you know, made those little collectible keychains, and I've got quite a few of those. But also, like, one of a kind, I don't know if anyone else in the world owns this, I have a giant mason jar full of the sawdust, the guts of the Big Stick, if you will. I think that's pretty cool. I remember having this conversation with my friend Josh from the Wicker Tree when he bought his new location, the old Pioneer House. He's like, yeah, that's the piece of Cowichan Valley history I own. And I said, yeah, good for you. That totally fits in there. That's an amazing piece of history. And then we connected yesterday with our friend Tony from Cowichan Bay, who I think owns an awesome little piece of Cowichan Valley history memorabilia.
1: Rock Cod had changed hands, and they were changing the facade, you know, on the front there, and they're pulling down all the sign. And amongst the sign was this beautiful fish, Rock Cod fish that Herb Rice had designed and painted. So I thought, that's kind of interesting. I wonder if I should go over and have a look. So I got over there. The fish had already been pulled down, but there were still a few bits and pieces of letters hanging out of the dumpster because they had a big dumpster there. So I thought, I kind of like to have that old because it's probably going to be the end of the Rock Cod. So I grabbed the old.
0: That's pretty awesome. Tony owns the letter O, one of them, because there's two, obviously, in Rock Cod, but owns one of the O's from the Rock Cod sign and has a business down there in Cowichan Bay and uses that as just sort of a remembrance and a memento from all the fantastic meals that he had at the Rock Cod. But we talked about that a little bit yesterday, and a couple of texts rolled in at the tail end and after our show, and it's just such a throwback to think about some of these things that are no longer around. But obviously, we've got Save-On Foods now. Remember when it was Safeway? Sarah had texted in and said, I still have my Safeway name tag from when I worked there in 19. 19-

0: back where the Taco Time is now, kind of close where the road, the highway forks into York. So pretty cool stuff there. If you've got any cool pieces of Cowichan Valley history that you own, maybe some awesome Valley memorabilia, I'd love to hear what it is on the show today. 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

0: Finger 11, that's Paralyzer on Sun FM. 6:55, so we'll be quick. But talking about collecting things or Cowichan Valley memorabilia that you own, Gwen's got a funny little take here. But we're asking for Cowichan Valley memorabilia or things that piece of the valley that you own. She said, my husband. Born in 1962 in Duncan, and we're still married almost 40 years in a week. Aw, isn't that nice? Congratulations on almost 40 years, you two. I guess, like, the cool thing, I was like, you own your husband? She said, sure. He was born in Duncan at the King's Daughters Hospital. At least own the birth certificate sort of thing. Yeah, that's a good one. Matthew said, I want to start collecting something cool from the valley, and then sent me a photo of, Matthew collects uranium glass, but said, I remember when they were taking down the rock cod sign, I wanted to get something, but I didn't want to get caught taking it. Yeah, fair point. Our guy Tony's a little bit more sneaky, I guess. But, Matthew said, I collect uranium glass, stuff that glows under a UV light, which for instantaneously reminded me of the Duncan incident coin. Remember the mint? This is back in 2023 somehow, some way. Created a glow-in-the-dark coin of a UFO visiting the Cowichan District Hospital. How crazy is that? It's not uranium glass, but it's glow-in-the-dark like it. You want to share any pieces of Cowichan Valley memorabilia that you own or just whatever it is you're collecting? I'd love to hear about it on the show today.
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1: I'm Wiley Henderson. Unionized employees at the Cowichan Valley Citizen could take job action after their union rejected a final contract offer from parent company Black Press Media. Black Press says it received strike notice Friday afternoon. Black Press says the union's latest counteroffer sought wage increases of up to 35% over 4 years, along with changes to pensions and benefits. Vista Radio has reached out to Black Press and the union for further comment. BC has banned the use of off-road vehicles in the backcountry across much of southern BC to try to prevent new wildfires. The temporary ban includes vehicles like ATVs and motorcycles used for recreational purposes. It applies to Crown land throughout the Kamloops and Southeast fire centers, as well as parts of the Caribou and Coastal fire centers. Forest Minister Ravi Parmar says his main message is, don't be stupid.
2: And if you start a fire, you are reverting resources away from a lightning fire towards a human-caused fire. And I can't think of something more stupid right now, given the challenges we're facing.
1: The ban does not apply to private land or national parks. Those who use off-road vehicles for farming, emergency response, or business purposes are also exempt. Penticton, South Okanagan, Similkameen RCMP are looking for potential witnesses and information as they investigate the cause of the Bald Range wildfire near Summerland. Authorities are looking for witnesses who may have seen suspicious activity near Princeton Summerland Road and Bathville Road, including the Crump and Trout Creek recreation sites on Friday afternoon. This could include dash cam footage, photos, and videos from the area that may be worth a second look. RCMP says a video circulating online showing a person using a bear banger is unrelated to the fire. Police have identified the person as a witness, not a suspect, and says the incident occurred several kilometers from the fire's origin. The Summerland evacuation order remains in effect. Police say one man was arrested inside the evacuation area Sunday afternoon. And BC's economy saw a third straight month of job gains in July. Our provincial reporter Emily Joveski has more.
3: Statistics Canada says BC added 17,800 jobs in July, continuing an upward trend since May. The unemployment rate fell to 6.2%, down from a recent high of 6.8% 2 months ago. The largest gains were in the construction sector, which added close to 18,000 jobs since last year. Emily Joveski, Vista News, Victoria.
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5: 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For sports, the Toronto Blue Jays continue their winning ways, picked up a 5-3 victory over the Boston Red Sox last night. They've taken the first two games of the set. Jays and Red Sox battle once again today. That's at 4:07. The Seattle Mariners continue to stumble. They dropped their series opening matchup with the New York Yankees yesterday by a score of 4-1. The Mariners and Yankees face off once again today. That's at 4:05. And tomorrow is the kickoff to week 11 in the CFL. BC Lions face off with the Calgary Stampeders. That's tomorrow night at 6 o'clock.
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5: Haven't heard of any issues out there on the roads this morning, but if you do want to let us know of anything you're seeing, 250-746-4897. For your weather today, sun, cloud, there is a baby little chance of showers out there this morning. 27 feels like 30, sun and cloud for the afternoon. Tonight, down to 14 and clouds. Tomorrow, 27 feels like 30 again. Friday, sun, cloud, chance of rain, high of 25. It's going to be nice, though, for your weekend. 25 in the sun Saturday, 26 on Sunday. 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

That's B-52s and a fun one. It's called Love Shack, and it's here on 89.7 Sun FM. This is something that I've wanted to bring to the show for a while, just because I think it does a pretty solid job of spreading positivity, and it's fun, and it can also be a little bit embarrassing. But I want to do something on the show, maybe it's once a week, where we do just a random shout-out day. Maybe we make that day Wednesday, but I do have a shout-out to give today, so let's do some random

Okay, so yesterday, right around this time, we started getting reports, and I saw it with my own two eyes, that there was a fire just in the forest, a little bit in the bush, I guess I should say, in the treed area between Boys and Allenby on the southbound side of the highway, kind of close to where we are with the brick. And I was very thankful to, we had got a text that someone had pulled over and stopped on the side of the road and was checking into it. And then the fire department responded quickly. But we also got a couple of messages that I didn't see. They came in after my show ended in the comments section of the post yesterday. But there were a number of people that said, hey, like, you should also give a thank you and a shout out to the people at Life Timer Boats, which I absolutely will do. Clark had messaged about it. And there was a couple of other ones as well. I've lost the name on it here, but Clark was the first one that I saw that sent it our way and said, shout out to the Lifetimer guys who noticed it first and emptied out all their fire extinguishers on it. They should be thanked as well. And Chris, oh, there's the other one. It said the message and said, yes, there was a good person there at 7:02 yesterday morning walking back to their truck with a fire extinguisher, and the fire was nearly out. So shout out to the people at Lifetimer Boats and the random civilians, the good Samaritans that pulled over on the side of the highway yesterday to help fight that fire in our little neck of the woods here between Allenby and Boys Road. And if you want to give a random shout out to someone in your life, I'd be happy to do it right after this one from the Sheepdogs. You can text your shout-outs to 250-746-4897 on a random shout-out Wednesday. Shout-out Lifetimer Boats.

Sheepdogs, that one is called Feeling Good. It's here on 89.7 Sun FM and the Sunrise Show. Hello, good morning. We're doing random show.

0: Yeah, because I wanted to make sure that the people got the praise that they so deserved. I had posted yesterday about that fire that had happened kind of close to the studio here, and obviously gave a big shout out to the first responders, the fire crews who came and helped fight that fire and, you know, made sure that it didn't get worse and put out. But also, I got it mentioned by a couple of people that there were some good Samaritans, and I don't have names besides one of the businesses, but people from Lifetime or Boats working there apparently came running out with the fire extinguishers and started spraying it on the fire, and there were a couple of vehicles immediately that pulled over, and those people had fire extinguishers in their cars, and they immediately started to fight the fire. So shout out Lifetime or Boats, and shout out the people that... that fought that fire, firefighters and just the normal everyday citizens being like, I got to do something about this. That's awesome. Thank you so much for that. A couple of messages came in, including one really long one that I do not have time to read the whole thing, but I read it to myself and laughed. This one came from Sean, who wanted to give me a shout out for something last week. Give me a shout out. So thank you, Sean, but said had some stuff on their mind. Was really looking forward to the weekend off. And then after work on Thursday, they took off, went camping, went basically off the grid because they just needed to get away, had some life stuff going on. And then they were listening to my show and I kept saying it was Friday. And they thought, that's weird. Why is Justice saying it's Friday? And why is Justice working when it's Saturday? It wasn't. It was Friday. Sean drove back into service and had like a bunch of missed calls from his work and his family wondering if he was okay. He was, just forgot what day it was. Thank you for the message, Sean. I'm glad I could be of assistance. Matthew wanted to give a random shout out to my wife, Vanessa, being a great mom and keeping up with the kids while I'm doing crazy shifts at work. Yeah, and then we got one more. This one came from Debbie and said, I want to give a shout out to my kids' daycare. Not naming that, but Debbie said, shout out to my kids' daycare. My son was homesick last week. I was working from home. I don't know how they take care of so many kids. Yeah, I agree. I don't know how they, like, those people are angels that work at daycares. I got, like, a day off with my son, and I love it, but I'm exhausted by the end. I don't know how they do it and keep all those kids in routine. They tell me it's like herding cats, but I think cats might even listen better.
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0: That's a classic from Don Henley. Those are the boys of summer on 89.7 Sun FM and the Sunrise Show. It is the show that stars you, and if you want to be a part of it, 250-746-4897. I'd be happy to have you. Whatever's on your mind, I'll be your ears. If that's what you're looking for. If you're driving around and something pops into your brain and you're like, huh, I wish I had someone to tell this to, that person can totally be me. For your weather today, should be nice and another warm one. 27 feels like 30 with the Humidex. Sun and cloud this afternoon. Maybe a little bit more cloud and even a sprinkle this morning. Tonight, it's clouds down to 14. Tomorrow, sunshine 27 feels like 31. Friday, sun cloud, a 30% chance of showers and 25. Right now, it is 18 degrees and time to check in with Wiley from the newsroom to see what's trending this morning. Good morning, Wiley.
1: Good morning, Justice. Unionized employees at a local newspaper could be moving to job action soon, and BC's forest minister has a blunt message regarding the off-road vehicle ban, which has been implemented in many of the province's southern areas. More on these, plus more coming at you at the top of the hour.
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3: Duncan.

That's the darkness, and I believe in a thing called love. What a tune that is, and a fitting one as well. I know that this was all over the internet yesterday, and I actually got a text from my wife like as soon as it came out, but she was like, "We have to get Nicholas on Love is Blind." And I was like, "Do we?" And then I thought, no, you're right. We do. So Love is Blind, have you ever watched it before? It's this show where another rich reality person thinks that they can play matchmaker by doing something crazy. And basically people sit in rooms kind of like what I'm doing right now, conversing with someone on the other side of the wall, and they just get to know each other without ever seeing each other. And then one of them has to propose. The other one says yes. Then they meet up and see what each other looks like in real life. And then they go try it for a couple of weeks. And then they figure out if they get married or not. But it's coming to Canada. Another Canadian reality show spinoff. It's being put together and produced by the same people that that do Big Brother Canada and Canada Shore, which was like the Jersey Shore spinoff, but held in Kelowna. Yeah, kind of weird, I know, right? But this is something that we should probably all rally around, right? Thinking about putting someone we know, whether it's yourself or Nicholas or somebody else, onto Love is Blind would be incredible.

0: a previous season of Big Brother. So I've just reached out and texted him and said, what do I do to put together a good audition tape? I'll let you know when I hear it. And then us as Cowich and Valians and Sun FMers and listeners, we can all coach Nicholas and encourage and basically just annoy show producers into getting him onto the program. Because what could go wrong, basically? Love is blind. If you are that desperate for love, I'd give you a good reference to get on the show, because I think it'd be a ton of fun to see someone you know on there.
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0: So Counting Crows on Sun FM. That one's called Mr. Jones. We were talking about how Love is Blind is coming to Canada and casting calls are open for it. So if you know someone that is just so lonely and they really need a push to find love, maybe this is their chance. Or maybe it's their chance to embarrass themselves on national television. I was saying, I reached out to my buddy. I have a friend, Jordan, who was on Big Brother Canada. And people are texting him being like, you knew someone that was on Big Brother? Big Brother Canada. We can pump the brakes. But yeah, my friend Jordan, I went to journalism school with him. And he's the commissioner of our fantasy football league. He was on season 3 of Big Brother Canada. And I actually just looked it up. And the video of him getting kicked out of the house is like one of the biggest videos on the Big Brother Canada YouTube channel. I guess he got blindsided pretty good. I've never watched it, but I just remember meeting him in journalism school and being like, he's wearing like a patterned shirt with like a bow tie. And I'm like, oh, this guy's a nerd. And then I found out that he's on Big Brother Canada and I was like, oh no, he's going to be one of those. And then he actually turned out to be a fantastic guy, just dressed a little preppy, but he was basically right out of the show. And so I've asked him, and this is good information for you because this is someone that has gone through the casting thing and made it onto a show. I said, what are the keys to a good audition? Said, the key is to act like a crazy person. But if you're already crazy, answer the questions genuinely, because I tried to get another friend who I already thought was nuts onto The Bachelorette, but then he acted even more nuts. It was too much. They never called him. Okay. So just the right amount of crazy, quirky, something different, I guess. I think Nicholas has kind of got that going for him. Pretty normal guy, but doesn't eat vegetables. Works at a radio station. That's at least something interesting, right? If you or someone you know wants to find love or fame, because probably not both, Love is Blind Canada is open for casting.
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1: I'm Wiley Henderson. Unionized employees at the Cowichan Valley Citizen could take job action after their union rejected a final contract offer from parent company Black Press Media. Black Press says it received strike notice Friday afternoon. Black Press says the union's latest counteroffer sought wage increases of up to 35% over 4 years, along with changes to pensions and benefits. Vista Radio has reached out to Black Press and the union for further comment. BC has banned the use of off-road vehicles in the backcountry across much of southern BC to try to prevent new wildfires. The temporary ban includes vehicles like ATVs and motorcycles used for recreational purposes. It applies to Crown land throughout the Kamloops and Southeast fire centers, as well as parts of the Cariboo and Coastal fire centers. Forest Minister Ravi Parmar says his main message is, don't be stupid.
2: And if you start a fire, you are reverting resources away from a lightning fire towards a human-caused fire. And I can't think of something more stupid right now, given the challenges we're facing.
1: The ban does not apply to private land or national parks. Those who use off-road vehicles for farming, emergency response, or business purposes are also exempt. Penticton, South Okanagan, Similkameen RCMP are looking for potential witnesses and information as they investigate the cause of the Bald Range wildfire near Summerland. Authorities are looking for witnesses who may have seen suspicious activity near Princeton Summerland Road and Bathville Road, including the Crump and Trout Creek recreation sites on Friday afternoon. This could include dash cam footage, photos, and videos from the area that may be worth a second look. RCMP says a video circulating online showing a person using a bear banger is unrelated to the fire. Police have identified the person as a witness, not a suspect, and says the incident occurred several kilometers from the fire's origin. The Summerland evacuation order remains in effect. Police say one man was arrested inside the evacuation area Sunday afternoon. And BC's economy saw a third straight month of job gains in July. Our provincial reporter Emily Joveski has more.
3: Statistics Canada says BC added 17,800 jobs in July, continuing an upward trend since May. The unemployment rate fell to 6.2%, down from a recent high of 6.8% 2 months ago. The largest gains were in the construction sector, which added close to 18,000 jobs since last year. Emily Joveski, Vista News, Victoria.
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5: Thanks, Wiley and Emily. Appreciate that. Moving on over to sports. Toronto Blue Jays picked up another win, 5-3 over the Boston Red Sox yesterday. They're now just 2.5 games back of the playoffs. The Jays and Red Sox face off once again today. That's at 4:07. Seattle Mariners, they're stumbling. Dropped another one last night. Their series opener in New York against the Yankees by a score of 4-1. The Mariners and Yankees face off once again today at 4:05. And tomorrow is the kickoff to week 11 in the CFL when the BC Lions visit the Calgary Stampeders. That's tomorrow night at 6 o'clock.
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5: And for your roads, haven't heard of any problems out there this morning. Seems like it's smooth sailing up and down the island so far. If you do want to let us know of anything you're seeing out there, you can do so with a call or text to 250-746-4897. For your weather, there is showers in the forecast. I don't think we've seen any of them yet in Duncan, but we've heard from a couple of people that it rained quite a bit in Chemainus, and then a little bit further north was pouring pretty good too. Sun, cloud, they've even added, along with that chance of showers, the risk of a thunderstorm this morning, but then clearing up after that into sun and cloud this afternoon. 27 feels like 30 with the Humidex. Clouds in 14 overnight tonight. Tomorrow, sunshine, 27 feels like 31. Friday, sun, cloud, 30% chance of rain in 25. Right now at 8:05, it's 19 degrees.
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0: Fun one from Billy Idol's Dancing With Myself. It's here on 89.7 Sun FM and the Sunrise Show. I just want you to know, if you're a middle child, I see you. Well, I don't see you. Like, I'm in a room by myself right now. I don't see you. But, like, you know what I mean? Like, I see you. I acknowledge your existence. I know you're there. Are you a middle child? Did you have a middle child upbringing where it felt like you were ignored? It felt like it was never your turn for the cool thing. It was never your turn for the treat. And it was always your turn to take the trash out to the garbage bin. Well, today, Wednesday, August 12th, it's hilarious that this falls on a hump day Wednesday, the middle day of the work week. But if you're a middle child, today is all about you.
1: August 12th is Middle Child Day. Of course, you didn't even notice. We can finally celebrate a day for the kid who grew up asking,
2: "Did anybody actually notice I was here?"
1: The oldest one got the new clothes. The youngest got attention.
3: Aww.
1: And the middle child got,
2: "Whose turn is it to take out the trash?"
1: But middle children are masters of survival. They can disappear from a family gathering, eat the last cookie, and nobody notices until the youngest starts crying. So find a middle child today and say, "We see you." Just be prepared. They've been waiting for 20 years to tell you exactly how you screwed them up. Warning, Middle Child Day may cause sibling resentment, competitive storytelling, and the sudden discovery that
4: Mom really did have a favorite.
0: I gotta say, and I gotta ask, like, being the middle child, like, that bad? I'm an oldest. It's me and my brother. There's two of us. And I feel like a lot of the people that I'm around, even still these days, are either one or two child households. It was them as an only child, or they had one other sibling. So I was never really around other middle children, not because I don't like them, just because I wasn't. But if you were a middle child growing up, is the middle child stereotype of being ignored real? Real? If so, I'm sorry. You can share your middle child stories if you have them. 250-746-4897. Remind everyone, today's about you.

0: That is State of Shock. It is Money Honey. It's here on 89.7 Sun FM and the Sunrise Show. Got this text in. I'm the oldest. I have two younger sisters, 7 years apart from the middle child, 14 years from the youngest. Unnamed texter. Sorry, I don't have it saved here. Did you feel like your middle sister got ignored a little bit more? I mean, you got the new clothes, right? But then seven years would be a long time to hold on to hand-me-downs, right? Me and my brother were like, we're 2.5 years apart. 3 if I really wanted to brag about the age difference. That's not that long, but 7 years is a long time to hold on hand-me-downs. Today is National Middle Child Day. So if you're a middle child, today's your day. Celebrate it. Share the stories about the middle child syndrome that you've got from your upbringing at 250-746-4897. Right now, it is time for the smile of the day. It is brought to you by our friends at Thrifty Foods. Today, in case you weren't aware, is Pirate Pack Day at White Spot. $2 from every Pirate Pack sold goes to support Zajac Ranch and their programs for children and young adults that are suffering from serious disease. And give them a fantastic summer camp experience. So I found a stand-up comic today talking about pirates. This is Ty Barnett talking about why pirates are only scary on the water.
1: But to the pirate's credit, man, there's only one area where the pirate can be scary. That's on the water. Any other time, think about it. If you're out there on the ocean with your friends and family, kicking it, relaxing, a ship pulls up, you know, well, it won't pull up. You got to be kind of out of it to not notice a dip. Was he here the whole time? Are you serious? And nobody said nothing, nothing. But if they pulled up and those dudes jumped off that ship onto your ship and those guys were dressed in full pirate regalia, I did use that word. I know. You know what I'm saying? But they'll jump off that ship onto your ship. If they're dressed like pirates with the patches and the bird and everything, you would freak out. You would. You'd be like, oh, they're back. I don't have any booty, per se. I had a DVD player. You want that? You can get the DVD. But that's the only time it would be scary, right? Any other time is awkward. Ladies, even if you're walking out of 7-Eleven, 2 or 3 o'clock in the morning, a grown-ass man come up to you with a bird on his shoulder, talking about, give me your money, you're like, away from me. Am I being punked? Ashton?
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0: 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If you are a fan of watching music videos, that one's kind of cool because it's got a lot of concert and behind the scenes footage from their show at Lake Town Amphitheater last year when they were here with Nickelback and Sam Roberts. So that's a cool one. Again, Glorious Sons, New Plan, new music here on Sun FM. 8:30. Just wanted to continue on with the middle child day conversation. Got this text in from Crystal, because kind of the knock, I guess, stereotypically on being the middle child is you're ignored because you weren't the first child and then you're not like the baby in the family, right? And Crystal had texted in and said, good morning, I'm the middle child of 5 kids in a blended family. The oldest child is 7 years older than me. The youngest child is 7 years younger than me. Quite often, I wasn't allowed to do things because of what the older children did. I only got hand-me-down clothes, but then the younger kids got more of the attention. But now that we are older, I'm the one all my siblings come to if they need help or advice. It sucked growing up, but now I'm grateful. And yeah, that's kind of the knock on maybe just not even being the first child, like whether you're middle or youngest, is the older child gets to do things before mom and dad realize A, how expensive it is, or B, how dangerous it is. And Crystal said, I was always told I couldn't stay out late because older kids would get that late curfew and then not make it home in time for it. That's a tough pill to swallow. Middle children, air your gripes, air your grievances, share your stories. Today is your day. It is National Middle Child Day on August 12th. We've got your 840 idiot, which is not a middle child as far as I am aware, in my very limited amount of research on it. Not a middle child. What we do have, though, right now is Wiley from the newsroom here in with us to tell us what's going on this morning. Morning, Wiley.
1: Good morning, Justice. Unionized employees at a local newspaper could be moving to job action soon, and BC's forest minister has a blunt message regarding the off-road vehicle ban, which has been implemented in many of the province's southern areas. More on these, plus more coming at you at the top of the hour.
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0: That is Simple Plan, and I Don't Want to Go to Bed with Nelly. 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
0: 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Idiots making news. Dumb people doing dumb stuff. This one's fantastic. We go to Fort Lauderdale, Florida, where deputies have made an arrest of a man by the name of Samuel Lackey, who broke into and boarded a JetBlue Airbus 320. Not to hijack it, not to take it for a joyride, just to fall asleep and pass out in. So this big Airbus was parked at an airport in Fort Lauderdale undergoing some maintenance. And according to the sheriff's office in Broward County, everything was caught on camera, where the plane pulled into the just outside of the shop area. The portable steps were driven up towards the door. It was opened. People worked on the plane during the day. And then sometime in the evening, while work was wrapping up on it, Samuel Lackey jumped over a fence at the airport, ran onto the plane, and stayed inside. And I guess the maintenance workers didn't give it too good of a check before they locked it up for the night and taxied it to where it was parking overnight. The next morning, the doors to the plane were unlocked, the aircraft was pushed back into its maintenance parking space, and when JetBlue employees arrived at the plane to bring it back to the airport to test it, they found Lackey on the plane. He slept there overnight. Didn't take the plane anywhere, didn't do anything on it, didn't move it, just slept. And it actually forced a flight cancellation because, of course, crews had to go through and check everything all over again because some random guy was on the plane all night long. Lackey was arrested on charges of unarmed burglary of an occupied conveyance, criminal mischief over $1,000, and interrupting or impairing critical infrastructure. His bond set at $10,000. Samuel Lackey for breaking and entering onto an airplane, getting maintenance, and sleeping in there for the night is today's 8:40 Idiot.
2: You idiot.
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If you are a middle child, today is your day. It is the one you get a year. Not the oldest, not the first that the parents went through with everything, the first day of school. Also not the baby in the family. So if you're the middle child today, yeah, make it about you. This is like your birthday weekday, you know, when people do that, or the

birthday month. No, this is your day. So middle children, if you want to share your stories about maybe times where you were a little bit forgotten. This story just came in from Sheila off our text line, 250-746-4897. Said, I had three sisters, two of which were 7 and 9 years older than me, and then one 7 years younger. I was kind of in the middle. On vacation one year, when I was 11, we were stopped at a grocery store in northern Alberta to grab some things. Well, when I went outside the store, they were gone. They left me there, all alone, drove away. I sat there for a good 15 minutes before they clued in and came back. So I'd say I was a middle child, all right. Yeah, and if this was like the time before cell phones, that's like nightmare stuff, right? Because you can't call and be like, hey, you left me behind. It's like, well, I sure hope they come back. I'd like to see my family again. It would be cool if they turned around. You have any middle child stories to share? 250-746-4897. It's the Sunrise Show. Show that stars you.

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1: I'm Wiley Henderson. Unionized employees at the Cowichan Valley Citizen could take job action after their union rejected a final contract offer from parent company Black Press Media. Black Press says it received strike notice Friday afternoon. Black Press says the union's latest counteroffer sought wage increases of up to 35% over 4 years, along with changes to pensions and benefits. Vista Radio has reached out to Black Press and the union for further comment. BC has banned the use of off-road vehicles in the backcountry across much of southern BC to try to prevent new wildfires. The temporary ban includes vehicles like ATVs and motorcycles used for recreational purposes. It applies to Crown land throughout the Kamloops and Southeast fire centers, as well as parts of the Cariboo and Coastal fire centers. Forest Minister Ravi Parmar says his main message is, don't be stupid.
2: If you start a fire, you are reverting resources away from a lightning fire towards a human-caused fire. And I can't think of something more stupid right now, given the challenges we're facing.
1: The ban does not apply to private land or national parks. Those who use off-road vehicles for farming, emergency response, or business purposes are also exempt. Penticton, South Okanagan, Similkameen RCMP are looking for potential witnesses and information as they investigate the cause of the Bald Range wildfire near Summerland. Authorities are looking for witnesses who may have seen suspicious activity near Princeton Summerland Road and Bathville Road, including the Crump and Trout Creek recreation sites on Friday afternoon. This could include dash cam footage, photos, and videos from the area that may be worth a second look. RCMP says a video circulating online showing a person using a bear banger is unrelated to the fire. Police have identified the person as a witness, not a suspect, and says the incident occurred several kilometers from the fire's origin. The Summerland evacuation order remains in effect. Police say one man was arrested inside the evacuation area Sunday afternoon. And BC's economy saw a third straight month of job gains in July. Our provincial reporter Emily Joveski has more.
3: Statistics Canada says BC added 17,800 jobs in July, continuing an upward trend since May. The unemployment rate fell to 6.2%, down from a recent high of 6.8% 2 months ago. The largest gains were in the construction sector, which added close to 18,000 jobs since last year. Emily Joveski, Vista News, Victoria.
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0: Okay, it's time for a little bit of story sharing because I think we've all lost track of time before, but this is a whole nother level. And an email that I got from a listener who has asked me to keep them anonymous, which I will do, but they said I could share the story. So here goes.
1: You've got mail.
0: I got this email today saying that this person wanted to thank me for telling them what day of the week it was. Okay. They said, I recently had a close family member pass and some other stressful things on my mind. I've been feeling overwhelmed and was really looking forward to the weekend and some time off work. The end of the day came and I decided last minute to go camping to take my mind off everything. I packed up my vehicle. I headed off to the first place that I thought of. I like to camp in remote places. I got there. I set up, I ate some dinner, I spent a little bit of time looking at the lake and the stars, then went to bed early. I got up, I packed up my shelter, I made myself something to eat, I was packing up the all the stuff into my truck, I was listening to the radio, I heard Justice on the air doing one of his segments and thought it was kind of weird to hear him that early on the weekend. I thought maybe he was just covering a local event, and then I heard him a second time again say, Happy Friday. I thought it was weird. He just made a mistake. Maybe it was something recorded. Finally, a third time, he said, hope you're having a great Friday. I realized, oh my God, it was Friday. I immediately drove back to cell service, called my boss, explained what happened, profusely apologized. And then my coworkers told me they had put in a wellness check from police because of how unlike me it was to no call, no show to work. Had Justice not multiple times mentioned it was Friday on the show, I would have stayed out camping for the entire weekend and intended time, and maybe there would have been an actual search party looking for me. I would have felt so much worse if I was the cause of wasting valuable emergency workers' time and resources, especially with all the stuff that's happening in the province. Thank you, Justice. On a side note, I will now pay closer attention to what day it is of the week. Well, thank you for that email. I mean, that is a hilarious losing track of time story. Just leaving work one day being like, oh, yeah, through another work week, Friday is done, and it's actually Thursday, and you just take off. That story is hilarious. I'm glad it comes to a good end. And I thank you very much for listening and allowing me to share this story. I'm glad I could be of assistance in helping get you found again. Thanks so much for listening. I love reading listener emails. And if you ever want to reach out to the show, of course you can. 746-4897 on our Fido text line. You can also send me an email if you wanted to do it that way. I am Justice, J-U-S-T-I-S, at 897sunfm.ca. Here's the New Radicals.

0: That is Sean Desmond. It is Night Like This on 89.7 Sun FM and the Sunrise Show. Hello, good morning. It is time for your daily dose of good. This is Thrifty Foods. Tell me something good.
1: Tell me something good.
0: So this is a story that's come out from Alert Bay RCMP a couple of weeks after it happened. But back on July 28th, the Alert Bay RCMP, and if you don't know where Alert Bay is, it's up towards the northern tip of our island, Telegraph Cove sort of area, just sort of close to Port McNeil. Anyways, RCMP in Alert Bay got a call that there was an animal in distress on a dock. And they figured out that it was a bunch of otters that had been tied up in a net. Now, when they found this otter in distress, one of the residents that had called it in actually was the one that started the rescue mission. A resident saw the otters in the net, cut the net away, discovered one of the otters was unresponsive and not breathing. So they performed CPR on the otter and brought it back to life. By the time RCMP responded, got to the scene, and contacted wildlife volunteers, they brought it to the Mountain Air Avian Rescue Society, the MARS Society, and are nursing this otter back to health. But a resident in Alert Bay discovered otters tangled in a net, cut it free, and gave it CPR, the chest compressions, to bring it back to life. How incredible is that?
1: Tell me something.
0: Of course, the other thing that we've been mentioning is it is Pirate Pack today with our friends at White Spot Restaurants. You can be a kid. You can go there, get your Pirate Pack. It comes with a burger, fries, your little chocolate loony, the doubloon you want to call it. Comes with a little scoop of ice cream in the container, some coleslaw as well. And if you have that paper ship at your desk at the office today, everyone is going to be jealous for it. And on top of that, $2 from every adult and child-sized Pirate Pack sold goes to support Zajac Ranch and their programs for children and young adults with serious medical conditions and physical and developmental disabilities. So instead of your leftovers from last night for lunch for today or cooking dinner tonight, stop at White Spot, get yourself an adult or child-sized Pirate Pack, and help out with Zajac Ranch and their programs for children and young adults. It's Pirate Pack Day. And that's Tell Me Something Good.
1: Tell me something good.
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That's Lady Gaga's Poker Face. It's here on Sun FM and the Sunrise Show. Ken, you sent me a message here, a text to 250-746-4897. Would have loved this for Random Shoutout Wednesday, which we did for the first time this morning. But Ken sent a screenshot. Today is National Milkman Day. Shout out to the milkmen out there. I imagine there's not a ton of you left, but Ken's out there driving around the Cowichan milk truck. And today is Ken's day. What do you do to celebrate milk truck or milkman day? Do you just drink more milk? Do you go mad at gallon of milk a day? I don't know. Maybe leave a tip. Do people tip their milk drivers, their milkmen? Ken, if you have any ideas on how you would like the people to celebrate National Milkman Day, I'm all ears. Maybe you celebrate with chocolate milk instead of the regular standard issue. To all who celebrate, happy National Milkman Day. Here's Sam Roberts, milk aficionado.

0: Benson Boone and Mystical Magical on 89.7 Sun FM and the Sunrise Show. This is pretty cool. If you're into motorsports, I know that, you know, when it comes to car racing, there's not a whole heck of a lot of it around here, but motorsports is fun to watch no matter what it is. And this is a charity event as well. It's coming to the Vancouver Island Motorsport Circuit on August the 23rd. It is next Sunday. The Isle of Van Charity Race. It's a 9-hour motorcycle marathon, and we're joined now by one of the organizers and riders of the event, Mark Higginbottom. Mark, good morning. Tell us about the Isle of Van.
1: The Isle of Van is a 9-hour motorcycle endurance event that raises money for local charities. And basically what it is there's 17 teams, each with one bike and three riders. And for 9 hours, how many laps can that team do?
0: It's at the Vancouver Island Motorsport Circuit over on Highway 18, taking place Sunday, August 23rd. It's also a fundraiser. So is this encouraged to people to go watch, donate ahead of time? How can people support it?
1: Yeah, 100%. And that's what we do. We try to make it a spectacle so people will come out, they can see the charities, meet the charities, and very easy to donate on site. We'll have QR codes. And yeah, it's free entry, free parking. You're right, it's just on the Cowichan Highway, maybe 10 minutes from downtown Duncan. And yeah, free entrance, free parking. The event is live from 9 to 6. And there's food all day. One of the charities, CTRA, is hosting coffee and a hot breakfast service from about 7:30 onwards. And then lunch is being served from noon till about 2:30. Burgers, hot dogs, veggie burgers, all that good stuff. And all proceeds go directly to CTRA. And I wanted to actually expand on that just a little bit. 100% of the funds that we raise goes directly to the charity. If you donate $20, $20 goes to the charity. So it's organizing this. It's volunteer. This is all volunteer service for the local charities. So we really encourage the community to come out, support the event, support the charities, have fun. And every donation, you will get a charitable DAC tax donation receipt in the mail directly from the charity. So very cool event, a fun way to donate, and just a fun day.
0: Yeah, and this is the fourth year of it. You're hoping to get towards $200,000 in totality raised, and this year supporting three local Cowichan Valley charities. The one you've mentioned so far, Cowichan Therapeutic Riding Association, also the Cowichan Brain Injury Society, and the Canadian Mental Health Association Cowichan Branch, which actually just a couple of weeks ago was affected by a fire.
1: Yeah, that's right. I think a fire jumped from a nearby home. Nobody hurt, but, you know, I mean, these fundraisers, I mean, it couldn't come at a better time. So that youth center, they could really use some help right now. And the other ones, I mean, the Cowichan Therapeutic Riding Association, you know, they use horses and riding to help people heal from physical and emotional challenges. And it's an amazing facility. And they've been operating as a charity in the Valley for 50 years. I mean, it's amazing. And then Cowichan Brain Injury Society, they support people recovering from brain injuries. They help with the rehab, counseling, and, you know, the community. And that one, it's a newer facility located in Duncan. And, you know, when you're starting up a charity, the funds are so critical. They're doing really great work, but it's a new charity and the fundraising is really helping them.
0: Appreciate it. That's Mark Higginbottom, part of the Isle of Van, a 9-hour motorcycle marathon race at the Vancouver Island Motorsport Circuit, August 23rd, in support of three amazing local charities. If you want to learn a little bit more about this event, you can visit their website. It is Isle of Van, ISLE, of van.ca.
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2: Warning, this beer may cause sudden patio plans, spontaneous beach trips, and an uncontrollable urge to soak up the sunshine.
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0: That's The Weeknd, Starboy, on 89.7 Sun FM. Thank you, thank you, thank you for being with us on the program this morning. I hope you've had an awesome day. Reminder, today is Pirate Pack Day. Go grab yourself an adult-sized Pirate Pack from White Spot. So thankful to them for bringing some food by for us to eat on the show yesterday. But $2 from every Pirate Pack sold today goes to support Zajac Ranch and their programs for children and young adults with serious disease and mental and physical disabilities, and giving them an awesome experience, which I think is so cool. Otherwise, that is it for me. I hope you have a fantastic rest of your Wednesday. Noah's up next. We'll chat with you again tomorrow from whenever you wake up. And until then, as always, have a good one and be safe. See ya.
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Thank you for being tuned in. This is the Midday Show, and I'm Bergie in your radio. Taking over for Justice, I'm sure you had some fun under the sun from whenever you woke up. Well, more of that to come as we'll have our usual excitement. On a Wednesday, we're joined by Scott from Island Pets Zone and Ponds today, a special edition as I'm taking the show on the road one more time. Yes, we'll be visiting Scott at the Beverly Marketplace today to open up the text-in line and give you an opportunity to make your pet very happy here in the Cowichan Valley. And then when we return in the 12 o'clock hour, the Viper Fuels Vault will be here for you. We'll be talking about Wind Down Wednesdays, some live music you can go see around the Cowichan Valley, a preempt for your Cowichan Craft Beer and Food Fest. Yes, can you believe it that Bergie and your radio is excited to drink hundreds of beers here at Doc Lewis Park this Saturday? We know each other so well. Okay, stick with us as we're going to get you through with some energy, too. Happy Wednesday. You're going to go far, kid, as long as you're with us here on Sun FM.

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11: Okay, about 10:20 now on your Wednesday. Let's take a look at the weather together as today, kind of a funny one. As I was coming in from Ladysmith, quite the rain cloud above Westholme. Expecting that to move south into town. Yes, it will be wet today, at least for a little portion. It was like a torrential downpour, seriously, right above the Red Rooster when I was passing through. And when I was coming down Robert Street as well, thunder and lightning. So expect a little bit of everything out there today. We are still going to climb up to a high of 27, but it's going to be wet. A 30% chance of showers. And then this evening, 14 is your low temp with a few clouds in the forecast, but no wet stuff overnight. Thursday, mainly sunny, and 27 is what you can expect, and 15 with clear skies on your Thursday evening. And then when we get into the weekend, you might see a little bit more rain on Friday. 30% chance of showers there with 25 in the forecast, and that's going to carry us all the way through. Saturday and Sunday, dry though, with 25, 26 in the weather forecast there. If you're seeing anything out there on those roads, please let me know. We are seeing a bit of a backup here on the south side of town. If you are northbound coming into Duncan, single lane traffic just out here out front of Sun FM Studios. And so good luck out there. And let me know if you see anything on those roads. 250-746-4897. As we'll get through this together, we are birds of a feather here on Sun FM.

Billie Eilish on 89.7 Sun FM. Yes. And I just came back because I'm a little bit disappointed. Nobody let me know that Ryan McMahon was doing a free show at Waterwheel Park yesterday at 7 p.m. with a full band. He did some live music there. Waterwheel, kind of twice a week, hosting live music in Chemainus. And your next opportunity to go see them will be 10 a.m. on Saturday when the Accordion Festival is on its way. Yeah. You want to hear some polka? Well, perhaps you head on down to Waterwheel in Chemainus. Also, live music opportunity today at City Square Stage, where Longevity John is putting on Wind Down Wednesdays. So if you're facing withdrawal from 39 Days of July, still an opportunity to see some live local music. Thor Johnson Band taking the stage at 8:30 p.m. today. And tomorrow, live music at the Cobble Hill Commons as well. Going to be 7 p.m. start there for the Cobble Hill Commons. The Houndstooth taking the stage. And then tomorrow, we're going to hear from the Redwood Twins. Those guys that rock the Sun FM stage. They're performing at the Cobblestone this Friday. Live music everywhere. You can't miss it. As long as you stay tuned here on Sun FM, we'll tell you where to go to enjoy the shows. And the beat goes on in the midday on Sun.

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Ordinary Alex Warren is here in the midday show on Sun FM, helping you go through Wednesday here in the Couch and Valley. Not a normal, not an ordinary Wednesday, you might say, as we started it off with some thunder and rain here on August the 12th. Not what I expected, as yes, I left the patio furniture completely uncovered and made a heroic effort this morning at 5 a.m. when I heard the pitter-patter of some raindrops. I ran out there in my robe, things flying everywhere, not the things that my neighbors wanted to see of me, and got it all covered up. It was great. Closed the umbrella too, headed back in for my coffee nice and early, cozied up. And then when it was time to go, I...

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1: Yes, we are live on location. That last song, Default, with Count On Me. And we are at the Pet Experts now at Island Pet Zone and Ponds here in the Beverly Marketplace. 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Hi, Scott.
2: Hey, how's it going, everybody, today?
1: Doing very well. Thank you for inviting us down for a special edition.
2: Thanks for coming. I had no commute there today. It was great.
1: Yeah, perfect. Yeah, so excited to have you on for the entire hour in the 11 o'clock today.
2: We're happy to be talking about
1: Island Pet Zone and Ponds, and you've invited some special guests down as well.
2: I do, yes. We have the Champion Pet Foods rep, who's the Acana and Origin rep. So anybody has questions that are a little more detailed than I might be able to answer, Chad will be here to help you out, and we're happy to talk to you.
1: Perfect. And we've got the text in line open right now for those questions. So you can send them to us at 250-746-4897. For the entire hour, Scott and I will be answering questions live on air. And if you wanted to come down and visit Chad here and talk a little bit about what you're providing your pet for food, well, we've got double the experts here today. Scott, thank you so much. Should we open up the text in line now with our keyword?
2: Let's do it right now. Keyword being pet, everybody.
1: Okay, perfect. And we're also going to do some very special giveaways here today, right, Scott?
2: Yeah, come visit us in the next hour between 11 and 12. We will get you something as a nice gift.
1: Okay, there you go. A call to action too here on the radio. If you come down and see us before noon, we are live on location here for a local business spotlight, and Scott and Chad from Acana and Champion are going to hook you up with a awesome prize pack that makes your pet very happy here. But the texting line open to you now. If you text us the word pet, it'll get you in the draw for tomorrow too. Scott, thank you for having us.
2: Thanks for being here. We'll talk in the next hour.
1: Sounds good. Looking forward to it.

0: Florence and the Machine. Dog days are over here on 89.7 Sun FM, a rainy day in the Cowichan Valley. We will take a look at the weather here together. And just a reminder, we are live on location outside of Island Pet Zone and Ponds for the entire 11 o'clock hour. Some very special giveaways, promotions, and of course, a extra expert on the scene today as Scott inviting down Chad from A Can of Pet Food to better serve you. So come on down and see us today for the entire 11 o'clock hour. If you come by and see us while Sun FM is still on the scene, you're going to be hooked up with a really great special edition that Chad from Acana has brought down for you. Okay, so today in the weather, climbing up to a high of 27 together. Right now it feels like 25 on the dial, 23 out there, and it's raining in the Cowichan Valley. Actually, we were seeing some thunder and lightning just north of Cowichan. Now, not expecting much of that as we've kind of done away with the gray clouds, but it is going to rain a little bit more, expecting that to come down a 60% chance of precipitation right around 2 p.m. Okay, you're in the midday show on Sun FM, and the dog days are not over. They're here at Island Pet Zone and Ponds. Come on by and see us. Open today, 9:30 to 6, and 7 days a week here in the Beverly Marketplace. 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And if you have questions for us, send them our way, 250-746-4897. 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The keyword pet gets you in for a great giveaway tomorrow. And coming by to see us today, you could walk away with an awesome prize from Scott and A Can of Pet Foods.
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14: 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The Tragically Hip's The Final Curtain, 10 years later.
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0: Olivia Dean, Man I Need on 89.7 Sun FM. This hour brought to you by Island Pet Zone and Ponds, an extended edition of Pet Talk today. And at some point, we'll have to play you the jingle, of course, because it wouldn't be Pet Talk without it. But it's not Pet Talk without Scott. Hey, Scott.
1: Hey, everybody. I'm still here.
0: Scott and I stretching out across the counter here at Island Pet Zone and Ponds because Scott could not escape the store this week. You're a little shorthanded right now.
1: Yes, so my staff are off on a certification course for a brand called Seachem, one of the aquarium brands that we sell, and they offer this great schooling. It's a week-long school process where they can be certified with the brand. So they're out there now getting their certification, and I'm here holding the fort down.
0: Perfect. And so today and tomorrow, Scott, we'll be bringing the pet talk to you.
1: Yes.
0: And doing it here from the Beverly Marketplace. Today, a bit of a call to action, telling the listeners that if they get down here in the 11 o'clock hour, we're going to hook them up with some special stuff from Chad, your Origins pet food rep.
1: Yes, we've got some swag. We've got some treats. There might be an extra bag of food to give away today. Okay. You never know.
0: And the text in line is open now if you want to win our usual giveaway, which will go tomorrow. PET will get you in, P-E-T, with me at 250-746-4897. And 7 days a week, you're here, Scott. Well, usually the staff are here to help you out, but an awesome thing that they're going to better serve the Couch and Valley when they come back from this trip.
1: Yeah, it's actually pretty exciting. It's pretty cool. And I actually am here mostly 7 days a week. So just to clarify that, being a small business owner.
0: Yeah, and so Scott, today open until 6 p.m. to serve the Valley. If you need to get in before you go home, you can't escape the grind of the rat race and you're stuck in the office, well, Scott and his team here at Island Pet Zone Ponds serve you 7 days a week and during the week until 6 p.m. So come on by after work and say hello to Scott. And, of course, text us now. PET, it'll get you in automatically. Scott, thank you so much for inviting us here for this very special hour. Could you talk to us about some of the stuff that we're giving away when people come by today?
1: Yeah, so we've got some poop bag holders with bags in them from Champion Pet Foods. We've got some great tennis balls from Champion Pet Foods. We've got some great treats to give away. There's probably an extra bag of food to give away. So yeah, come in to see us.
0: Perfect.
1: We'll hook it up. We'll make it worth your while.
0: Come on by and see Scott in the 11 o'clock hour here. We're live on location for Island Pet Zone and Ponds. And this is Pet Talk with Scott, even if you don't hear the song.
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0: in the midday show and taking you on the road. 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
1: Here I am.
0: We should probably hit the song, actually. Hey, Scott?
1: We should hit the song eventually.
0: Okay, let's hit the song here, and Scott and I return in just a moment.

0: trying again.
1: Here I am. Still here.
0: Scott, still joining us the entire hour. This hour brought to you by Island Pet Zone and Ponds. And joining me now in your radio, the man with 40 years of experience in the pet industry and 28 here making Couch and Valley Pets very happy. Hi, Scott.
1: Hi. How's it going?
0: Doing very again. Well. Excited to get to cruise around your studio today.
1: Yeah, my studio. Yeah, it is a studio some days.
0: Yeah.
1: It's a Jenga game some days. We have so much stock in here that we have to remove things and move things and make things fit. But that's fun. It's part of the game.
0: I believe it. Yeah. Located in the cozy corner here of the Beverly Marketplace and using all of their space, Scott and Island Pet Zone and Ponds serving you 7

0: Perfect. And an opportunity. So different price points, of course, on those pet foods. And so whatever your preferred partner is for pet food, Scott and his team willing to hook you up with that that plan. And so, Scott, would you be able to speak to some of the pet foods that we're talking about today? I know that we have Chad here from Champion and their program. So 12 bags of a can of pet food and you get one for free. That sounds like a really great deal to me. I just recently switched to a can. And the cost was something we were a little bit concerned about making the change to, but it's so amazing that you do these great things to make up the difference.
1: Yeah, well, that's the thing. You know, in case of Acana, that's almost $100 savings. In the case of Origin, which is also in the same umbrella as Champion Pet Foods, which owns Acana, that could be $150 savings.
0: Wow.
1: So huge, huge savings. And, you know, it's like getting an extra 8% off over the year.
0: Beautiful. 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

0: The Red Hot Chili Peppers, Give It Away. It's here on 89.7. And in the 11 o'clock hour today, we've brought you to Island Pet Zone and Ponds, a live local spotlight here with Scott. And Pet Talk Edition, a very special one. Thank you for joining us, Scott.
1: Thank you for having me, or coming to my store, I should say.
0: Yeah, thank you for having me today.
1: Perfect.
0: And tomorrow, we're going to pick a winner for the text-in line, but we've already opened up the number there, 250-746-4897 today, and the keyword pet will get you in. And Scott, you're going to extend these giveaways because you want to invite some more friends down to see you. You're all alone at the store today.
1: Totally. You know, if anybody coming in today, there's extra stuff.
0: Okay.
1: So we'll make it happen. We'll make it work for you. Come in and see us. Dog, you got a cat, you got some fish, we will give you something extra today.
0: Perfect. Yeah, Scott making it very special as his staff out learning more about how to take care of pets right here in the Cowichan Valley. And so the expert is with you if you come by Island Pet Zone and Ponds this week, and with me in Pet Zone and Ponds studio today.
1: Yeah, our big studio.
0: Yeah, our big gorgeous studio filled with dog food to the roof. Thank you so much for having us, Scott. And one last reminder, everyone, text us pet now. Scott returns tomorrow for another special edition. And come on by and see Scott today for Island Pet Zone and Ponds. This has been Pet Talk with
1: Scott. Thanks, Scott. Everybody.
0: Thank you so much, and we'll talk to you tomorrow. Again, the text-in line still open if you have any questions regarding making your pet very happy here in the Cowichan Valley. For Island Pet Zone and Ponds, this has been Pet Talk with Scott.
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1: Good afternoon, I'm Tyler Hay. The municipality of North Cowichan is looking for volunteers to join its Agricultural Advisory Committee. The committee provides advice to council on agricultural and food security issues, including land use, farming, water protection, climate adaptation, and food production. The municipality is looking for people passionate about the future of agriculture and food security in the community. The deadline to apply is August 21st at 4:30 in the afternoon. Applications can be submitted online at the municipality's website. A report says average asking rents in BC fell 4.5% in July, continuing a more than two-year decline. Our provincial reporter Emily Joveski has more.
2: The latest rent report from Rentals.ca and Urban Nation says average rents for all property types in BC fell 4.5% compared to last July. The cost for a one-bedroom was $2,071, down 4%. BC tied with Ontario for the steepest rent declines in Canada last month. BC's Housing Minister Christine Boyle noted asking rents were down close to 12% from their August 2023 peak and said the downward trend is encouraging. Emily Joveski, Vista News, Victoria.
1: Wildfire officials say crews are working around the clock at the major wildfire near Summerland to try to control the blaze and allow people to safely return home. About 20,000 people are under evacuation orders in BC, many of them from the Summerland and surrounding areas threatened by the Bald Range wildfire. Cliff Chapman with the BC Wildfire Service says the biggest challenge for firefighters will be if the skies clear in the coming days.
3: We have had very, very poor air quality. The smoke is sitting in the valley bottoms, and that smoke, albeit very difficult for us to live with, is also helping suppress the wildfires.
1: BC firefighting crews may get some help in the next few days from cooler temperatures and higher humidity, while potential rain is forecast for parts of the southern and central interior. Canada's defense minister says the military is on standby to help with BC's wildfire response if needed. David McGuinty says federal and provincial officials are in constant contact and are assessing the situation hour by hour.
4: We have not yet received a formal request for assistance directed from emergency preparedness to the Canadian Armed Forces. Should we do so, we are prepared to assist.
1: The federal government has approved a request from BC for help securing accommodation for people who are evacuated, especially in the Summerland area.
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6: Thank you, Wiley and Arbutus RV, for your news to noon. I'm with you from the Trans-Canada Highway still, as a little bit late getting out of Island Pet Zone and Ponds. So much to talk about with Scott. And it is time for us to take a look at the sports report. The Jays will play today against the Red Sox, the second last game of their series. They picked up another win yesterday, trending in the right direction, but needing 3.5 games to get into the final wild card spot. Toronto versus Boston, first pitch today at 4:07, and 48 days away from the NHL season. Thank you for being tuned in to Sun FM. That's your sports report.
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6: And here we are. But what's in store for the Viper Fuels Vault today? Well, it is Middle Child Day, celebrating me, by the way. And as middle childs do, I'm going to make it all about me and my needs. And so an angsty teen playlist for teenage rebellion to really celebrate how being a middle child made me feel growing up. Well, that will be just right here today in the Viper Fuels Vault. This is 3 Days Grace. Let's start a riot. No, let's just listen to some great music. 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

0: That is The Who on 89.7 Sun FM. It is 12:16 on your Wednesday, and you're with me in the Viper Fuels Vault today, taking a look at Teenage Rebellion as it is Middle Child Day. And by the way, yes, us middle children, we like to make things about ourselves, but it's because we were neglected growing up. And so these songs might hit a little bit extra hard for you if you also are a middle child too. The texting line open now, and we wonder, what generation truly were the best at rebelling against their parents? Is this a foregone conclusion that Gen X did it best? Or if you enjoyed that Who song from 1965 and thought, oh, I remember this one, you're a part of the boomers, I'm sorry to say, but you might have had the best teenage rebellion. Send us a text today at what you rebelled against your parents. And in this hour, angsty music about your bad reputation. It's Sun FM, and this is the Viper Fuels Vault.
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0: Joan Jett, bad reputation, and we don't give a damn about it in this hour. No, you can share with me the ways you rebelled against your parents at the Fido text-in line, because in this hour we celebrate teen angst. Yes, and nobody gets me, because it is National Middle Child Day today. Silly, but a great playlist on the way, so thank you for staying tuned. If you let your parents down in many different ways, well, I want to hear them today. 250-746-4897. Quit worrying about your bad reputation. It might get you some clout here on Sun FM.
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0: Yeah, you're in the Viper Fuels Vault, and we are talking about teenage rebellion, taking a look at songs that reflect on our angsty teenage years and all the wrong we did to our parents. And we pose you the question here, what generation did Teen Rebellion best? Well, Pat has an opinion. He says, boomers invented teenage rebellion and promiscuity. They've been riding that high ever since. This song from 1974, it's David Bowie on Sun FM. Rebel! Rebel!

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It's Simple Plan on Sun FM and kind of fun to spend an hour scream crying into your radio, is it not? That's what we're doing today as the Viper Fuels Vault, bringing you back to the teenage angsty days with some songs that you can sing along and maybe they'll bring up some nostalgia too. But you don't have to be sad here just because you were in your teenage years. No, you get to hang out with Bergie in the Midday Show, and we're going to go through with some energy too. It is time to take a look here. The lunch hour means let's celebrate White Spot, as today they're giving back in a big way, Pirate Pack Day. So another opportunity to feel some nostalgia here in the Couchin Valley. 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There are 7 island eateries known to serve iconic and delicious treats, and White Spot serving BC since 1928. Yeah, their track record here in our province, pretty great. Today, $2 from all adult and kid pirate packs going right back to Zajac's Ranch. 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And of course, the usual kids pirate packs selling as usual with $2 going straight to Zajac's Ranch for a great cause, helping youth in our community. Thank you for staying tuned with me. It's the lunch hour, and why not White Spot? This is the Monsters and Men on Sun FM.

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Wish you were here. Oh, you are. Thank you for being tuned in to 89.7 Sun FM. It's 108 on your Wednesday, and you are in the fourth and final hour of the midday show. Getting you through the workday and into the afternoon with Nicholas. While you're here, send us a text at 250-746-4897. Pet gets in automatically for a prize giveaway tomorrow with Scott from Island Pet Zone and Ponds. And of course, Scott inviting everyone down to see him as he's alone at the store. Some special giveaways going if you go and visit before 6 p.m. this evening. And another call to action here, as I've got a big message from the boss man. Happens to be the MC at Couchin's Craft Beer and Food Fest coming to you this weekend, Saturday at Doc Lewis Park. And Justice says, tickets are selling out. Yeah, last year this event entirely sold out. And if you want to hang out with Sun FM in the sun and maybe drink hundreds of beers here in the Couchin Valley, Couchin Craft Beer and Food Fest is the place to do it. You could still get your tickets over at couchincraftbeerandfoodfest.com, but they won't last for long. They're selling out quick. Are you opening up the website now? I knew it. I knew you would.

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1: Jocelyn Alice on 89.7. It's Jackpot here, Sun FM, bringing you some of the best songs and couch and news as we get along. If you're seeing anything on those roads, please let me know. 250-746-4897. Things still moving pretty slow here past Sun FM Studios as there is single lane alternating traffic right before Boys Road if you're headed northbound. So if the lunch hour didn't slow things down enough, that is also going to impede traffic heading north. And if you're seeing anything, let me know at 250-746-4897. Let's take a look at the weather together as today a weird one. We saw everything under the sun, like the set list here. But it's going to clear up and make way for a beautiful week still. We will see some rain on Friday. Tomorrow, though, looking like 27 with mainly sun and no rain in the evening either. Saturday, 25 and sunny. And Sunday, 26 and sunny all the way through. Perfect weather when you and me are enjoying hundreds of beers here at Doc Lewis Park for Couch and Craft Beer and Food Fest. Right now, it is 21 in the Couch and Valley. And no rain here at Sun FM Studios, but still expecting a few showers into this evening.
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17: Middays on Sun FM are with Chances Cowichan. Summers have never been hotter. 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When you gamble, use your game sense. 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
1: Yeah, thank you everyone for making the midday show happen here on Sun FM. Just came back again to let you know we got a traffic update from Fiona over at the text in line. Thank you, Fiona, for letting us know. Signs are coming down just before Boys Road, expecting that delay to be not long in this world. This is Buddy Holly by Weezer.

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What doesn't kill you makes you paranoid. Yes, it does. Great message for us today. As if you didn't catch the first hour of the show, I had a heroic moment. Before I even opened my eyes this morning, I heard the pitter-patter of some rain, maybe even some thunder and lightning on the roof. And I knew that we did not cover up the patio furniture last night. In fact, hadn't even used it in about a month, and something was calling us to go and sit in the sun on your Tuesday night and then leave it completely uncovered. And so, to my delight, I woke up to rain, stepped outside in the robe, things flying everywhere that the neighbors did not want to see, though, and covered it all up. Completely soaked, I wander back in and have another snooze. I wake up with you in the Sunrise Show and listen to Justice, and then when I go to work, I get out to the car thinking, oh, I've got my cozy coffee, a cool drive-in, going to listen to the 840 Idiot. No, not the case. Remembered to cover the patio furniture first thing. Did not take a beat to check the sunroof. So I'm joining you with a wet bum here, but still under the sun and having some fun because the set list is going to get us through. So what doesn't kill you does make you paranoid. I'm going to be a careful boy when it comes to checking the weather. And as we do that together, still expecting some rain here in the Couchin Valley. So close up those sunroofs. Here's Bruno Mars, Grenade.

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13: 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On August 20th, we'll revisit that same stage. 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Listen here. 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
14: Thank you very, very much.

good feeling. It's Flo Rida on 89.7, 143 on your Wednesday, and you're with me in the midday show. Before you go, we should take one more look at the wildfire report here, as Alan on the texting line reminds me that we haven't really done that yet today. He says, just went past Boys Road and noticing some smoke as the sun comes out and wondering if there's anything burning on the island. Well, Alan, you can check that out at BC's Wildfire Service site, where a dashboard is very accessible for smoke reports as well as those fires. And we do have one currently under detection here on Vancouver Island. It's north of White Road, burning at about 0.2 hectares there. So island fire crews working so hard to keep wildfire season in check, and also many island firefighters moving into Caribou and to parts of northern BC to help take care of those other communities that are struggling. Right now, 12,000 people currently evacuated in Summerland. And so according to the smoke forecast on the BC Wildfire Services site, expecting some smoke that might make its way into the southern tip of the island today and tomorrow. So if you're seeing some gray, some yellowy skies out there, we do have one fire burning on Vancouver Island, but it is currently listed as being held, and it is north of White Road and even north of Campbell River. Alan, thank you for the text there, and excited to share with you what's going on in the wildfire report. Thank you, everyone, for texting in. 250-746-4897 today is the number you can use to contribute and to potentially win with Island Pet Zone and Ponce. The keyword pet gets in for this Wednesday. 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
17: 1:52, and it's been 4 hours with you and me here hanging out on Sun FM. A great show again, if I do say so myself. Thank you for kicking it, Cowichan. A couple of laundry list things we should have gotten to as today, middle child day. So, of course, I forgot to do my chores and instead made it all about me and the angst that I feel. So don't forget to text us. The keyword pet gets you in automatically with Island Pet Zone and Ponds. And Scott giving away great stuff all day today as he's strapped at the store. He wants to see you more. They're open till 6. As well, Pirate Pack Day happening right now. And 2 o'clock, 7 minutes from now, when happy hour starts at White Spot here in town. Yeah, so go and grab a Pirate Pack. $2 going back to Zajac's Ranch and supporting youth right here in BC, as you might see me at White Spot for happy hour. Okay, you've been great, and I've been burgeying your radio. You kind of did a service here on Middle Child Day, tuning in to the Midday Show. And so before you go, I leave you with a mission. Tomorrow, you're going to listen even more than you did before, and you'll tune in from whenever you wake up with Justice and the Sunrise Show, and then again with me from 10 to 2. Okay. 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
1: Busy, busy, jam-packed, action-packed Wednesday here on the Sun FM Afternoon Show. We've got the Sunlympics, brought to you by Country Grocer. We've got Pull the Trigger, brought to you by Fire and Fermentation. We've got Sing for a Slice with Little Town and Robert Street Pizza. I've also got a special guest joining us on the program, a couple. Like a revolving door of cast and crew here, getting us through the next few hours here. So excited about that. Happy to have you along for the ride, and appreciate you tuning in to 89.7 Sun FM.
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0: Oh, man. Listen to this fade out here. There it goes. Hey. Not quite as nice of a day today as it was yesterday, but not terrible. We got a few showers busting in here or there. That was something that, interestingly, on my way to work today, it was like perfectly sunny, and then all of a sudden there's rain falling on my, like, my windshield. Like, not even, the clouds didn't even roll in, and there's just sunny rain. You know those days? One of those weird ones. We do have a risk of thunderstorm. We did have a risk of thunderstorm near noon. It's expected to stay a little bit hazy late into this afternoon, but that's something we're dealing with here. I don't know if there's some wildfire smoke coming in from Washington State or somewhere around us, but it is a little hazy out there. Tonight, a low 14 with a few clouds. Tomorrow, mainly sunny, a high of 27. Bit of showers on Friday, but then clearing up Saturday, Sunday, looking nice and sunny. Right now in the valley, it's 24 degrees.
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0: Okay. Hey, my name's Nicholas. You're listening to Sun FM. I don't know if you remember this. A while ago, we did a contest called ACDQ and are giving away an awesome prize pack to see included two tickets to see AC/DC tomorrow in Vancouver. Yeah, that show is going tomorrow. And I've got our winner of our ACDQ contest. Joe, you're in the house, buddy. How's it going?
1: Oh, I'm back in black. Hey, I'm here. I'm pumped. That was a fantastic prize package. I mean, the ice cream cake from DQ.
0: Yeah.
1: Whoa.
0: You already had it?
1: Oh, yeah. We had that for Father's Day.
0: Yeah.
1: That was really, really nice.
0: You can't beat it.
1: But I can only beat it one way, and that would be the tickets to the concert.
0: Yeah.
1: And it's like, wow, it's happening tomorrow, man.
0: Yeah.
1: Whoa.
0: That's great. That's great. Yeah. So we're actually going to be sitting beside each other, which I'm looking forward to. You were just saying, you just popped by to pick up your tickets. You were just saying you were throwing the Frisbee around. You have an AC/DC Frisbee? Where'd you get that one?
1: So back in around 2020, I entered some AC/DC contest, and I won a consolation prize.
0: Mm.
1: A T-shirt that fits my wife. A hat that fits my wife.
0: Yeah.
1: And a Frisbee that fits me.
0: Oh, my gosh. Well, that's something. That's something. So I guess you're just a pro at winning AC/DC related contests. Is that kind of...
1: I'm focused in on the band.
0: Yeah.
1: It is definitely one of my faves. It's something I got to see them again.
0: Yeah. Looking forward to seeing the show?
1: Oh, yeah. For sure.
0: Yeah. We're going to BC Place tomorrow. Have you seen them there before?
1: Yep.
0: Yeah?
1: Yeah. Seen them two or three times in BC Place.
0: Yeah. So you love this band.
1: Oh, yeah.
0: Okay, I'm glad. The tickets went to a real AC/DC fan here. That's great.
1: And it was the first time I saw them back in 1978 with Bon Scott.
0: Oh, my gosh, Bon Scott.
1: Whoa, yeah.
0: You are a real AC/DC fan. Holy smokes. Well, I'm looking forward to hanging out with you guys tomorrow. Yeah, we're excited. We're actually doing a show swap tomorrow. I'm going to be in the midday. Noah's going to be in the afternoon so that I can go and hang out with Joe and your wife. Excited.
1: Awesome. And it's going to be, the sound is going to be great because the roof's going to be open.
0: Oh, I didn't know that.
1: Yeah. It's going to be nice and hot and warm, and the sound will be perfect.
0: All right. Well, thanks for coming into the studio, Joe. And I'll get those tickets figured out for you.
1: And thank you.
0: I guess we should probably play some AC/DC as Joe's swan song here.

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12: Speaking of beer, one of the biggest beer-related events on the calendar every year is happening this Saturday. The Cowichan Craft Beer and Food Festival is back in Chemainus. And I've been told to say that there are very limited tickets remaining. So if you were thinking about going out to this awesome event, which has breweries from across Vancouver Island, from across the province that are going to be there, slinging their beer, there's food trucks that are going to be there, live music, Quadra Sound is the headliner. So that should be pretty good. If you want to go, tickets limited. There's also, I just saw this, there's shuttles. So if you want to have a few wobbly pops, and are actually feeling responsible and don't want to drive home, as you shouldn't drive home, they've got shuttles available from Duncan, Cowichan Bay, Maple Bay, Crofton, Ladysmith, Nanaimo, Cedar, even all the way down to Victoria. So there's no excuses. If you want to go to the Cowichan Craft Beer and Food Festival, get your tickets now. They won't be there for very long.

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1: Ahoy, matey! Did you remember it's Pirate Pack Day? As somebody who did not grow up in British Columbia, did not grow up around white spots, I kind of feel like I missed out on the whole Pirate Pack thing. They bring them in every year for Pirate Pack Day into the station, and they're pumping up that the sale of each kids, and they have adult Pirate Packs available today. $2 from each of those will be donated towards Zajac Ranch, which is a BC-based charity dedicated to removing barriers for children and young adults with serious mental conditions or medical conditions, excuse me, and or physical and mental disabilities, providing them with an unforgettable summer camp experience. So good cause. They're doing some good work there. But every time they bring one of these Pirate Packs in, it's like, man, I would have had so much fun with this as a kid. 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
3: Yeah. All right, let's keep things rolling. Hour number two of the afternoon show, moments away from the Sun Olympics, brought to you by Country Grocer. Today, I'm thinking famous first note. 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I've got a $75 gift card to Country Grocer up for grabs. Famous first note is the game. I'll give you the first note of a song. You got to tell me the song title and the artist name. Listening for that cue to call. It's coming up.
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0: We're still working on the Sun Olympics brought to you by Country Grocer, but I'm going to make an outgoing call before this next track.
1: Welcome to Colin Oates, your emergency Hall and Oates helpline. 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
0: Oh, geez. What are we feeling today? How about this one?

0: is almost as many wineries as there are people.
1: Jasmine.
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0: Sun Olympics brought to you by Country Grocer. Today, a $75 gift card up for grabs. Let's head over to the phone lines. Oh, I recognize that name. Is this Dennis?
1: Yes, it is.
0: Oh, my gosh, Dennis, your caller ID still works. How incredible is that?
1: Yes.
0: How are you? What's going on today?
1: Good. How are you? Not much. It's just relaxing.
0: Chilling out, relaxing all, cool and all. Shooting some b-ball outside of the school.
1: Yeah.
0: Nice. Do you have plans for this weekend? I'm not giving you anything. I'm just curious. Do you have plans? Because it's a busy weekend.
1: No, I have no plans for this weekend.
0: No plans?
1: No. Usually I'm a crafter. I go to swap meets on Sundays, but no, not this weekend.
0: No plans. Can I ask you what a swap meet is? I've heard of these before. I have no idea what it is.
1: Ours is mostly a market, but a swap meet is usually you swap an item for another item.
0: So it's not like a flea market. You just go down with some stuff that you want to trade.
1: Yeah, but us is mostly people who do arts and craft, or it's a little bit of everything, arts and craft, and garage sailing at the same time. It's an all-out swap meet. And we do this every Sunday.
0: Do you make something?
1: I am. I'm the king of the diamond painting. There you go.
0: The diamond painting?
1: Yeah, I'm a diamond painter.
0: So do you paint like diamond, like pictures of diamonds, or do you use diamonds in your painting?
1: I use beads that look like diamonds on the canvas that's already made for me.
0: So whoa.
1: It's so many different varieties. There's sports, there's wildlife, there's everything.
0: You're gonna have to send me a picture of one of these over on the final text line. I'm interested. I'm intrigued, Dennis.
1: Absolutely. I'll even make one up for you guys.
0: No way.
1: Yes way.
0: Would you?
1: You guys are the best radio station in the world.
0: Oh my gosh. Would you make us up a diamond painting?
1: Absolutely.
0: I put it in the studio. I can see the place where I would put it right now here in the studio. We would love that, Dennis.
1: It would be an honor.
0: Okay, well, hopefully I've got a $75 gift card to Country Grocer to kind of cap this pleasant conversation that we've had. Today, the game is Famous First Note. I've got about a one-second clip of a Sun FM song. It is the first note. If you can tell me the song title and the artist name, you get $75 to Country Grocer, okay?
1: Okay, thank
0: you. All right, let's see if you know this one. Any idea?
1: I might. Yeah, I think I do.
0: Does it sound familiar?
1: Yeah.
0: Do you want to hear it again?
1: One more time.
0: You got it, buddy.
1: Yeah, I think it's in the Teenage... Oh, God. Teenage Tragedy. No, God, no. No, I'm done.
0: No, you don't want to hear it again?
1: Yeah, one more for the Gipper.
0: I'll give it one more.
1: No.
0: No? Absolutely.
1: Yeah.
0: Do I have to give you one of these?
1: Yeah.
0: Sorry, buddy.
1: It's all good.
0: Here, let's see if you know the song. You know that one?
1: Yeah, I know exactly.
0: Is that the one you were thinking of?
1: Yeah, exactly the same song.
0: It's No Rain by Blind Melon.
1: No way.
0: Yeah. Well, sorry, buddy.
1: Is not a problem.
0: Not our winner today. But thanks for the chat. It was really nice chat with you. Thanks for listening as always.
1: Right. Thank you.
0: Dennis, the diamond painter. That's so cool. Not a winner today. That means the prize money, we go up to $100 tomorrow. And Noah is actually going to be filling in for me on the afternoon show. So he's got a $100 gift card to Country Grocer to give away. We'll see if we can do it. Round 320. Listen in.
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1: Good afternoon, I'm Tyler Hay. The municipality of North Cowichan is looking for volunteers to join its Agricultural Advisory Committee. The committee provides advice to council on agricultural and food security issues, including land use, farming, water protection, climate adaptation, and food production. The municipality is looking for people passionate about the future of agriculture and food security in the community. The deadline to apply is August 21st at 4:30 in the afternoon. Applications can be submitted online at the municipality's website. A report says average asking rents in BC fell 4.5% in July, continuing a more than two-year decline. Our provincial reporter Emily Joveski has more.
2: The latest rent report from Rentals.ca and Urban Nation says average rents for all property types in BC fell 4.5% compared to last July. The cost for a one-bedroom was $2,071, down 4%. BC tied with Ontario for the steepest rent declines in Canada last month. BC's Housing Minister Christine Boyle noted asking rents were down close to 12% from their August 2023 peak and said the downward trend is encouraging. Emily Joveski, Vista News, Victoria.
1: Wildfire officials say crews are working around the clock at the major wildfire near Summerland to try to control the blaze and allow people to safely return home. About 20,000 people are under evacuation orders in BC, many of them from the Summerland and surrounding areas threatened by the Bald Range wildfire. Cliff Chapman with the BC Wildfire Service says the biggest challenge for firefighters will be if the skies clear in the coming days.
3: We have had very, very poor air quality. The smoke is sitting in the valley bottoms, and that smoke, albeit very difficult for us to live with, is also helping suppress the wildfires.
1: BC firefighting crews may get some help in the next few days from cooler temperatures and higher humidity, while potential rain is forecast for parts of the southern and central interior. Canada's defense minister says the military is on standby to help with BC's wildfire response if needed. David McGuinty says federal and provincial officials are in constant contact and are assessing the situation hour by hour.
4: We have not yet received a formal request for assistance directed from emergency preparedness to the Canadian Armed Forces. Should we do so, we are prepared to assist.
1: The federal government has approved a request from BC for help securing accommodation for people who are evacuated, especially in the Summerland area.
5: Okay, in sports today, the Toronto Blue Jays up against the Boston Red Sox. Toronto, they won each of the last two games. What? The Blue Jays can win games this year? Who knew? The Mariners, they've also got a game. That one's at 4:05 against the Yankees. And in CFL, tomorrow night, it is the BC Lions up against the, Calgary. How about that? That's pretty much all that's going on in sports.
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5: Now into weather today in the valley, real nice. 27 degrees, holy smokes, beautiful day to be outside. Tonight, a low 15 with clear skies. Tomorrow, 28, mainly sunny. Looking ahead to the weekend, Saturday, Sunday, 26 and sunny both days.
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1: Yeah, that's me. Listen to that harmonica going. Would you believe that guy was 79 years
2: You're
1: old when he recorded
2: the sun
1: it?
2: With Nicholas.
1: Oh, I forgot to stop the music. That was embarrassing. We've got a real radio professional joining me in the booth now who can hopefully straighten me out. Macer Racer, you are back in the house. How's it going, buddy?
3: Good.
1: So this is your third year that you've been in?
3: I think so.
1: Yeah, third year we've had you on the radio. And once again, this August, you're doing the Great Cycle Challenge.
3: Yeah.
1: Excited?
3: Yeah.
1: So how old are you now?
3: 11.
1: 11. You've been doing this like a long time. How long since you were?
3: 6 years.
1: Since you were, like, you've been doing it 6 years?
3: Yep.
1: So since you were five?
3: Basically.
1: More than half of your life, you've been doing this Great Cycle Challenge. That is pretty dang cool. And over that time, you've raised a ton of money. You hit over 10 grand last year, I think, right?
3: Yeah.
1: Yeah? Do you have a number there on your sheet in front of you? I don't know. There. Yeah. Sorry, I just threw a question at you. Threw a trick question. I don't need to throw any trick questions at you. We're not there yet. Excited, though. You brought in some chocolate for me today?
3: Yeah.
1: The last few years, you brought in something else.
3: Veggies.
1: Yeah, veggies. And we learned that I don't like veggies.
3: Yeah.
1: Which is fine. You know. Do you like veggies? You a veggie guy?
3: Yeah.
1: You're a veggie guy?
3: Yeah.
1: You'll learn. We'll teach you. Do you remember what your lesson was from last year? We had a lesson that you came up with.
3: Parents are always wrong.
1: Perfect. You've still got the parents are always wrong in there. We've got some great, we got a good next couple hours coming up here. We're going to chat about the Great Cycle Challenge. You're in here today for a special reason because they're doubling donations today. We'll get into all that later on, but glad to have you back in the studio, buddy. And now we'll get to a little Bon Jovi.
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0: Did I stop the music this time? Oh my gosh, I stopped the music. I did it. Good work. I think that's because of you. You got the meter stick over there. You're ready to swing it at me in case I step out of line. We got Mason in the house. Mason, 11 years old in the Great Cycle Challenge. You've done this more than half your life. It's such a cool thing that you're doing. You've raised 15 grand over the last 6 years.
1: Yeah.
0: That's unreal. That's unreal. So, Mason, I don't know if you ever listened to the show, where it's time for a daily feature that we do. It's called Pull the Trigger, brought to you by Fire and Fermentation. Have you ever heard it before?
1: Yeah.
0: Do you know the deal?
1: More or less.
0: More or less. So basically what we do is we pull a song out of the library that generally is not in the rotation. This one, a little bit in the rotation. But we'll see if the people think it should be played more or less. Send us a thumbs up or a thumbs down over on the Fido text line. 250-746-4897. Now, you say the phone number. No, I'm just kidding. 250-746-4897. What is the song today, Mason?
1: Whatever It Takes by Imagine Dragons.
0: Send us a thumbs up or a thumbs down. This one of Mason's faves.

0: 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That's our song today. And Pull the Trigger, brought to you by Fire and Fermentation. It's a pick from our buddy Mason, who's hanging out in the studio with us. And you know the drill. Send us a thumbs up or a thumbs down over on the Fido text line. What is that phone number?
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0: A thumbs up or a thumbs down to that phone number. One more time.
1: 250-746-4897.
0: You know what? I might just keep you around. I'll just point. I just point and he says the phone number. It's great. One more time.
1: 250-746-4897.
0: Jeez, he doesn't miss. Send us a thumbs up or a thumbs down. That's Pull the Trigger, brought to you by Fire and Fermentation.
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0: Well, the results are in from your song, Macer. Do you think the people liked it or didn't like it? What do you think? Which way do you lean?
1: I'm not sure.
0: Not sure. Okay, we're not sure. Well, I'll tell you, the people, they dug it. Jim, thumbs up. Amy actually gave it a thumbs down. Amy. Thumbs down for Macer. He's in the studio here. He picked the song. He's raised $15,000 for charity over the last 5 years, 6 years. And great. Not great. I'm just kidding. Thanks for your text, Amy. Jen, a thumbs up. Also, thumbs up from Willie. So, yeah, that's our song today. Pull the Trigger, brought to you by Fire and Fermentation. It was Whatever It Takes. Imagine Dragons. Stay tuned. We've got Sing for a Slice with Little Town and Robert Street Pizza coming up just around the corner.

0: place he likes to sleep more than his bed is the back seat of his car.
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1: Everything is right here. It's easy to get to.
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Let everybody talk right now. So tell me what you want right now. You can get it. Tell me

0: can get it.
1: Well, here we are hanging out in the Sun FM studio. My name's Nicholas, joined in the studio by Mason, who's 11 years old. He's riding in the Great Cycle Challenge this month. You've already ridden 190 kilometers and we're only at August the 12th?
2: Yeah.
1: What's the deal, dude? Your leg sore?
2: Yeah, a little.
1: Yeah? You getting used to it? I mean, you've done this every year. You did 400 last year. Is that what you're going for again this year?
2: Yeah.
1: Yeah. Last year, you raised $5,000. It's such a cool thing. You're already at $1,700. If you're interested in donating to Mason's campaign, today is the day to do it. There's a family is matching it. They're doubling your donation, basically.
2: Yeah, there's a family that donates up to $1.3 million.
1: Okay, so if you want to donate, today is the day to do it. You go over to greatcyclechallenge.ca. And then search your name. I said your last name wrong every single time last year. How do you say your last name?
2: Scargle.
1: Scargle. I think I called you Scargill or something. It was no good. And then you had to keep yelling at me. Mason Scargle is his name. S-C-A-R-G-A-L-L on greatcyclechallenge.ca if you're interested in donating. I should give a shout out to listener Amy, who gave you a thumbs down. She gave your song a thumbs down. Not very nice, eh?
2: No.
1: Not very nice. But she said, I shamed her into changing the thumbs down from thumbs to a thumbs up. She said, oh my gosh. I meant a thumbs up. And Amy also wanted us to give a shout out to her man, Tyler. So Amy's man, Tyler, if you're out there, shout out for working so hard and being the best man that he can be. She wanted it around 440. There it is, right at 440. Also, 440. Does that mean we have some sort of segment?
3: Sing it, sing it, sing for a slice.
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1: Yes, it is Sing for a Slice with Little Town and Robert Street Pizza. I've got a 10-second clip of a Sun FM song. And if you pick up where the words drop off, well, actually, there are no words leading up to this one, which is interesting. We've never done this before. We're breaking into new territory here. How does it feel to be on the ship going into new territory?
2: Pretty good.
1: Scary? Yeah. Yeah. Scary. So I'll give you just a little bit of it. And if you know how the song starts, then you'll give me a call, and I've got a $50 gift card to Little Town and Robert Street Pizza up for grabs. Here's just a little taste of it. Do you know that song? Do you know that song? Call me, 250-746-4897. I got a $50 gift card to Little Town and Robert Street Pizza up for grabs.
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1: It's Sing for a Slice with Little Town and Robert Street Pizza. 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
2: Hey, do you want me to just bust out or what?
1: 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All right, hang on. Hang on.
2: Please take me home.
1: Pump the brakes. Who even is this? Who are you?
2: I'm Rachel Jackson.
1: Hey, Rachel. I'm assuming that you're calling in because you'd like to sing for a slice. you seem brave enough to sing for a slice. Can I do the intro?
2: My sister is laughing his head off at me.
1: That's incredible. So I'm going to at least do the intro here, and then you can do your thing again. We'll put the spotlight on you.
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1: Okay, here it is.

0: and the girls are pretty. Oh, won't you please take me home? Yeah, yeah.
1: Oh, my Lanta. Congratulations. Maybe the most overzealous caller we've ever had in my entire existence here at Sun FM. I loved every single second of it. Congrats. You won yourself a $50 gift card to Little Town and Robert Street Pizza.
0: Right on. Thank you so very much.
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0: I have not.
1: No.
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